You really never know what you might find when you go searching through the World Cafe vault. It's a little like digging through a really, really huge crate of records at a store, except in this case, pretty much everything that you find is going to be a rarity because it was recorded exclusively for this show. This is World Cafe. I'm Raina Duris. Today on Live from the Archives, your first find is Massive Attack, performing a big, big one. Teardrop, live for World Cafe.

recorded for World Cafe, Myth from Beach House, and before that, Teardrop from Massive Attack. Pulled out both those performances for Live from the Archives for you. Speaking of the archives, if you go way back to 2012 in there, you can find a session with your next band right when they were breaking out. Alabama Shakes got real, real, real big. Then, you may remember, they took a long break for almost a decade. Now, they're back. From their new album, I Must Be Dreaming, this is Alabama Shakes, I Feel Hope Coming.

You're listening to World Cafe. Hope your day is going well. I'm Raina Duris. Got something really pretty here from Angela Autumn, kind of the perfect artist to start getting into as we ease into September. Just released her new album, Believer, last week. Just gorgeous voice and guitar playing here. This is I Don't Think About You At All, Angela Autumn.

0: Rudy Can't Fail, The Clash, before that Sam Fender with People Watching, and that's it for this edition of World Cafe. But it doesn't have to end here. You can always find us on Instagram, on social media, at World Cafe. That's at World Cafe. You can find me at Rahraina, Rahraina. Thank you so much for listening. Thanks to the team who make this happen here. And thanks to our affiliates all across the country who bring this show to you. We produce it at WXPN at the University of Pennsylvania in Philadelphia. I'm Raina Duras. Thanks for listening to World Cafe from NPR.
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2: Interpol burst onto the indie rock scene at the turn of the century, part of a group of bands that included The Strokes and Yeah Yeah Yeahs. For their latest album, This Mirror Weighs a Ton, they teamed up with a notable pop producer, Andrew Wyatt, adding glockenspiels and woodwinds to the mix. Coming up, Daniel Kessler of Interpol talks about making their most experimental record yet on the next World Cafe.
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in another lifetime, one of toil and blood. 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And if I pass this way again, you can rest assured I'll always do my best for her, on that I give my word. 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Everything up to that point had been left unresolved. 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

0: Dolly. We've loved you till the moon and back. WMNF is presenting a tribute concert to Dolly Parton, one of the most talented musicians of our time. Tampa Bay bands will play Dolly Parton's greatest hits at Skipper's Smokehouse Sunday, September 20th. You'll hear incredible songs like I Will Always Love You, Coat of Many Colors, and more. This is a once-in-a-lifetime concert. 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This is a show you'll remember for a long time. Don't miss it.
1: That's this Sunday. 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I'm Sean Canaan. I'm filling in today on the traffic jam for Nancy C on WMNF Tampa. Hey, I want to tell you about a problem in traffic that's coming. If you're coming from the Bradenton, Manatee County area and heading to St. Pete, just know about a multi-vehicle crash in Manatee County on I-275 North at mile marker 8. The right lane is blocked there. That's slowing traffic approaching the Sunshine Skyway Bridge, so be careful out there. I can also see some rain droplets on the weather cam, on the traffic cam there, so be careful. Take shelter from the storm. And it's not Florida rain. Florida rain, not Carolina rain, but that is the name of the song that we're about to hear from Rhiannon Giddens here on WMNF Tampa.

0: 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Ricky Skaggs is a singer, songwriter, and multi-instrumentalist known for his contributions to bluegrass and country music. Accompanied by Kentucky Thunder, bringing a program of acoustic music rooted in American musical traditions. 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
1: We heard Just Got Paid by ZZ Top. Before that, Rhiannon and Giddens. Coming up at the bottom of the hour is going to be Juanita with the WMNF News headlines. And before the news headlines, we're going to hear a new song from Beck and this classic from Nirvana on WMNF Tampa.

0: This is Tom Scherberger inviting you to join us September 17th at the Commodore in Ybor City for the next edition of Wavemakers Live, WMNF's quarterly speaker series. We will be gathering some of your favorite WMNF news and public affairs hosts to discuss the upcoming midterm elections. A lot will be at stake in November. Control of Congress, control of the state legislature, the governor, the attorney general, the next U.S. senator, and the next mayor of St. Petersburg. I will discuss all of that and more with Mitch Perry, co-host of The Skinny, Donna Davis, co-host of Surly Voices, and Patro Mabili, host of Community Speaks. This is a rare chance to see some of your most popular news and public affairs hosts discussing the November elections and its impact on the nation, the state, and Tampa Bay. Tickets are $10 in advance, $15 day of show. Doors open at 7, and the conversation starts at 7:30. That's September 17th at the Commodore in Ybor City. See you there.
1: That's tomorrow. I will be there. 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Hope to see you there. Get to meet some of the great news and public affairs programmers here at WMNF. Well, coming up after the news, we're going to hear a live version of Mr. Soul by Neil Young. But first, it is Juanita with the news. Good afternoon, Juanita.
2: Good afternoon, Sean. Thank you. I'm Juanita Hurtado Huérfano with the WMNF News headlines. It is 3:31. Roads washed out, boat ramps crumbling, visitor centers closed. That's what happens when national parks go without maintenance for too long. The Legacy Restoration Fund was created in 2020 to address that backlog, one of the largest conservation investments in U.S. history. Over 5 years, it put more than $9 billion towards roads, trails, water systems, and visitor centers across the country. But the fund expired last year, and the backlog is now more than $35 billion, including Florida parks facing $537 million in repair needs. Jason Schreitzer is a president of the International Game Fish Association.
3: Doesn't matter if you're an avid bird watcher or just an outdoor enthusiast, or in my case, an angler. Having access to these areas with roads and boat ramps and marinas and things like that is really important to be able to really experience these wonderful natural resources.
2: Reauthorization bills in the House and Senate have advanced through committee with a strong bipartisan support and are awaiting floor votes. The White House has also called for reauthorization in its budget request, though it simultaneously proposed steep cuts to the Park Service's overall budget. Rebecca Nofke is a senior officer for the U.S. Conservation Program at the Pew Charitable Trust.
4: As the nation celebrates our 250th anniversary, Congress has a real opportunity to extend this important investment by passing the America the Beautiful Act, which will ensure these places can be enjoyed for the next 250 years and by generations to come.
2: Both bills have advanced through committee with strong bipartisan support. More than 247 co-sponsors in the House and 70% of the Senate. New Medicaid work reporting requirements are bound to hurt rural communities most. WGCU's Kari Barbour has more details.
5: People in rural areas and small towns, including those in Florida, are bound to have a harder time meeting new Medicaid work reporting requirements. They go into effect in January 2020.

0: overall have higher job loss and slower growth than urban areas. While volunteer work is eligible for work requirements, rural organizations often lack the infrastructure to document hours and work as needed for the benefit. Finally, Medicaid conducts business with clients primarily through the U.S. Postal Service. But recent changes in the Postal Service aimed at cost savings have brought about slower service in rural areas, leaving clients in danger of missing deadlines. I'm Carrie Barber.
1: Some education advocates are drawing parallels between the DeSantis administration's efforts to reshape New College of Florida and current investments in Hillsborough College to benefit the Tampa Bay Rays. Activist Betsy Braden spoke about this on WNF's Making Connections last month. Braden is the parent of a former student of New College of Florida and started her activism in 2023. That's when New College became a battleground for Governor Ron DeSantis to expel what he called DEI and wokeness from higher education. New College has also poured nearly $1 million into PR consultants to sell the college's new conservative image, including $400,000 to a former DeSantis spokesperson. That's according to an article from Tampa Bay 26. Now, Braden warns Hillsborough College could soon face the same fate. 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Traffic is slow approaching downtown Tampa on I-275 South and I-4 West. Tonight, it will be partially cloudy with stray thunderstorms and lows in the low 70s. Tomorrow, it will be humid and rainy with highs in the low 90s. I'm Juanita Hurtado Huérfano with the WMNF News Headlines. 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

0: Are you ready to celebrate? 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
1: Hey, I want to remind you about that traffic problem on the approach to the Sunshine Skyway Bridge northbound. There's a multi-vehicle crash in Manatee County on I-275 north at mile marker 8. The right lane is blocked there. That's slowing traffic from Manatee County into Pinellas County. This is WMNF Tampa. I'm Sean Canaan. No, I'm not Nancy C, but she will be back very soon. And we hope that you will support this show during the fun drive next week. And this is, I'm filling in as a sub today for Traffic Jam with Nancy C. And I'm going to be playing you music up to 6 o'clock. And we have news at the bottom of the hour and at the top of the hour. And we hope that you are enjoying the music. Thanks so much. I've already heard from DJ Jimmy. And I heard from Mike, who liked that new Beck song that I played right before the news. After the news, we heard Mr. Soul, a live version from 1976 from Neil Young. And that was Light the Way by Leon Bridges that we just heard a moment ago. Well, this next set coming up has one of the best bands going right now, if you don't mind me saying so. Fontaines D.C. is coming up after Elephant Stone with the tune Fascists Killed Your Rock and Roll on WMNF Tampa.

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1: This is WM of Tampa. I'm Sean Canaan. I'm filling in for Nancy C today. She'll be back very soon. And we are going up to the NPR News headlines on WMNF Tampa. Just want to remind you that it is slow going on the northbound Sunshine Skyway Bridge. There's also a lot of wind on the bridge as well. So if you're heading north from Manatee into Pinellas, please be careful. This is WMNF Tampa. After the news, we're going to hear some Beatles. So stay tuned on WMNF Tampa.

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1: We just heard Blue Jay Way from the Magical Mystery Tour album by the Beatles. Coming up in a second is a brand new song from Jim James. But first, Jalen Ngonda with Doctrine of Love here on WMNF Tampa.

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2: We just heard two brand new songs, one from Jim James called Lost Child and the previous from Jalen Nagonda, Doctrine of Love. This is WMNF Tampa. I'm Sean Canaan. I'm subbing for Nancy C., who will indeed be back next Wednesday when we'll be fundraising. 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Well, it's 419. That's close enough to 420. Here's some Bob Marley and the Wailers with Duppy Conqueror.

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1: Well, thanks for that announcement, Louisa, one of our great volunteer interns in the WMNF newsroom. We just heard Oh Well, Part 1 from Fleetwood Mac and Peter Green, Death Cab for Cutie, Riptides, and Bob Marley and the Wailers from the fantastic Burn-In album, Duppy Conqueror. This is WMNF Tampa. After the WMNF news, we'll hear a brand new song from Lucy Dacus. Right now, Juanita is going to bring you the news. Thanks, Juanita.
2: Thank you, Sean, and good afternoon. I'm Juanita Hurtado Huérfano with the WMNF News Headlines. It is 4:31. During this week's meeting, the Pinellas County Public Safety Coordinating Council highlighted a local program designed to help homeless people land back on their feet. The program is called Treatment for Individuals Experiencing Homelessness. It works as a grant funding recovery services, mental health and housing resources, and substance abuse treatment. These services are available to all residents, regardless of legal status. For resident Courtney Propokopas, the council's decision to highlight the program now is interesting. It comes soon after a ProPublica investigation into the Pinellas County Jail's collaboration with ICE found immigrants were being released and rebooked to bypass a 72-hour detention limit.
3: The irony is not lost on me that they did nothing zip zilch about ICE and DHS and federal enforcement while they're profiting off of it. But here they are thinking, putting their hearts and minds together to solve problems of undocumented people in our jail population and the troubles that it brings onto their citizens and community members.
2: During the meeting's public comment, multiple residents raised questions about the financial impact of holding immigrants in the Pinellas County Jail. Some wonder whether county taxpayers will have to carry the detention costs that are usually reimbursed by the federal government. Currently, the Pinellas County Human Rights Office is considering an investigation into the sheriff's office over this practice. In just 2 weeks, several categories of lawfully present immigrants will no longer be eligible for health care coverage. WGCU's Carrie Barber has the details.
4: Medicaid and CHIP coverage for many immigrants who lawfully live in the U.S. will end October 1st, no matter how long they have been in the country. According to a report from the Georgetown University McCourt School of Public Policy, the affected groups include refugees, asylees, victims of domestic violence and human trafficking, and many admitted for humanitarian reasons from Ukraine, Iraq, and Afghanistan. The change is part of H.R. 1, the federal budget reconciliation bill signed in July 2025. The only lawfully present immigrants who will remain eligible are those admitted for permanent residence, commonly known as green card holders, who are eligible after 5 years, as well as certain entrants from Cuba and Haiti, and citizens of Micronesia, the Marshall Islands, and Palau. I'm Carrie Barber.
2: The Florida Board of Education passed new rules for the use of artificial intelligence in K-12 schools and public colleges. All 28 institutions in the Florida college system must outline AI policies for students, staff, and guests on campus, covering academic integrity and dishonesty, course assignments, and grading. The rule applies to AI and AI instructional tools. Henry Mack is Florida's Commissioner of Education.
5: The proposed rules give schools and colleges a clear framework. They empower parents, they empower faculty, they

0: And the AP's Julie Walker reports on how Americans feel about data centers and the impact on the environment.
1: Americans are increasingly concerned about the environmental impact of AI, a new AP NORC poll finds. The survey data show 53% of Americans are extremely or very concerned about AI's environmental impacts. That's up 12 points from last year. There are thousands of data centers in the U.S. which power AI and cloud computing, mainly in urban areas, with construction planned for more, mostly in rural areas. About 6 in 10 Americans want to limit the number of new data centers that can be built. Most Democrats and Republicans support limits. I'm Julie Walker.
0: Traffic is slow approaching downtown Tampa on I-275 South and I-4 West. Tonight, it will be partially cloudy with stray thunderstorms and lows in the low 70s. Tomorrow, it will be humid and rainy with highs in the low 90s. I'm Juanita Hurtado Huérfano with the WMNF News Headlines. 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
1: 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And Obsidian. Plus this year, Alexis Brooke Williams graces the stage as our host and MC. And DJ Jet will be spinning nocturnal tunes all night. 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
2: This is WMNF Tampa. I'm Sean Canaan. I'm filling in for Nancy C., who will be back next Wednesday, and we'll be fundraising that week, so I hope that you support your community radio station. I want to thank everyone who's called in so far. Bev, who is going to be subbing for Art in Your Ear this Friday at noon. Anne from Oldsmar called in. DJ Tammy and Max. Wow, can't read my own writing. We got a very lovely call about the Fleetwood Mac. That's why it says Mac. Thanks to Frank for that call. All right, this is WMNF Tampa. We just heard Relive, Redie, a new tune from Big Thief off of this year's fantastic War Child's Records Help 2 album. And I can't wait for Big Thief's new upcoming triple album. Before that, we heard Lucy Dacus' new song, No Thank You, I Love You, Goodbye, and new to me, please correct me if I have been missing the boat on this one, but I've never heard of the artist Brennan Weedle with Let's Be Models, so that was a fun one I thought I'd play. Well, coming up in the next set, you're going to hear some great new music and some familiar songs. We hope that you enjoy it. Let's kick it off with a couple-year-old song from Drug Dealer. This is Madison on WMNF Tampa.

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1: This is WMNF Tampa. In the background, as we head up to NPR News headlines, we're listening to the band Soft Cuff from St. Petersburg with their new tune Rudy from the album Thick Heat. So props to our local musicians here on WMNF Tampa. Coming up after the NPR News headlines, we'll hear a new song from Phoebe Bridgers' brand new album, Lost Weekend. The tune is called I Can't Wait. And we'll hear much more great music in the 5 o'clock hour. We hope you stay tuned all the way to 6 o'clock. Then at 6 o'clock, we're going to hear Sound Safari with guest host Randy Wind. This is WMNF Tampa. Let's hear some psych rock from St. Petersburg, Florida.

Florida native Tom Petty would be turning 76 this year, so WMNF will be celebrating his birthday with a full night of his music. In honor of our home state hero, WMNF presents a tribute to Tom Petty. You'll hear over 40 songs from 26 albums in 5 hours. A non-stop music event that you don't want to miss, as 12 bands play three Tom Petty

0: his entire career, including the Heartbreakers, Mudcrutch, Solo, and the Traveling Wilburys. 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
2: We are going to hear Geese in just about 5 minutes, but first we are going to hear an artist that has two on this date entries. In 1970, Jimi Hendrix played his final public performance with Eric Burdon and War at a London pub. And on this date today, September 16th, that is, 1967, the album Are You Experienced entered the Billboard Top 200 for the first time, and it spent 106 weeks on the Billboard charts. So here is the tune Are You Experienced from the great debut album Are You Experienced by the Jimi Hendrix Experience here on WMNF Tampa.

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2: Hey, coming up next is we're going to hear a tune after the National is going to be the Beths. The song is called No Joy, and I'm playing the Beths because they're coming to the Orpheum in Tampa on October 3rd. See you there. But here is the National and Bon Iver with their tune Weird Goodbyes from the Laugh Track album from about 3 years ago on WMNF Tampa.

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1: 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I'm Sean Canaan. I'm filling in for Nancy C. Nancy will be back next week, and we will be fundraising almost all of next week, beginning Tuesday morning on WMNF Tampa. 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And we will be back with the Beths after the news. Didn't get it to be able to squeeze it in before the newscast. But here is Juanita with the WMNF News headlines.
2: Sean, and good afternoon. I'm Juanita Hurtado Huérfano with the WMNF News headlines. It is 5:30. Today, the Florida Board of Education approved an amendment that bans undocumented students from enrolling on post-secondary CTE programs. These programs are known as career technical education classes, which are offered for a variety of fields like mechanics, electrical work, and healthcare support. Chancellor Ashley Meros explained it further during today's meeting.
3: That includes our site-determined associate in applied science and associate in science degree programs, career certificate programs, technology diploma programs, apprenticeship programs, and applicable dual enrollment opportunities offered through these institutions.
2: Carol Goranskas urged board members to reject these restrictions.
4: It is the paramount duty of the state to make adequate provision for the education of all children residing within its borders. This proposed rule will impact K-12 students who are seeking dual enrollment and will continue the new pattern by leaders in our state to restrict opportunities for thousands of our brightest students and stifle the future economic growth in our state.
2: The rule passed with one vote in opposition. Earlier this month, Florida banned undocumented students from attending the state's 12 public universities, starting the 2027-2028 school year. The state is joining Alabama, South Carolina, and Georgia in restricting public college access for those in the U.S. unlawfully. Residents called for the Pinellas County Public Safety Council to push against the use of county resources for immigration enforcement. WMNF's Luisa Campos reports that while the council has no legal power on county decisions, it advises county leaders on jail operations, populations, and costs.
5: This week's meeting follows a ProPublica investigation into the Pinellas County Jail. It found that the jail released and rebooked about 170 immigrants to bypass a 72-hour detention limit. Linda Stoller is a resident and member of the Speak to Your Sheriff Coalition.
6: I never felt at all threatened by immigrants, and I haven't been threatened by my neighbors, but I am threatened by the thought of our police coordinating with ICE and literally kidnapping people out of their homes and then keeping them in our jails for days and days.
5: Pinellas County Sheriff Bob Gualtieri said during a press conference that the rebookings were authorized by ICE and that he was unaware of them until October last year. The investigation found the resets continued until July. Earlier this month, Creative Loafing reported that Pinellas County Jail received a federal waiver allowing them to hold immigrants for longer than 72 hours. That information wasn't public until 5 days after the ProPublica investigation was published. None of this information was addressed by the council, even as they looked at a quarterly report on population changes within the Pinellas County Jail. It showed a significant increase in ICE holdings.
6: I stayed for the whole meeting because I thought that when they looked at the report or when they had a chance to just give a comment, that they would at least react to the fact that all those people stood before them.
5: Gualtieri did not attend the meeting and was represented by Chief Deputy Deanna Carey. For WMNF News, I'm Luisa Campos.
2: Clearwater Save the Garden Group submitted nearly 11,000 signatures to the City Council today. The group is fighting an ordinance the council voted 3-2 in June. It gave a portion of downtown roadway South Garden Avenue to the Church of Scientology. In March 2025, Save the Garden had already offered an alternative proposal for the roadway involving the preservation of African American history. This is not the group's first time gathering signatures. They submitted a petition aimed to place guardrails on transfers of public rights of way to private entities downtown in March. According to the Tampa Bay Times, if the council doesn't repeal the ordinance, voters will have their say in a referendum sometime after the November general election. Traffic is slow approaching downtown Tampa on I-275 South and I-4 West. Tonight, it will be partially cloudy with stray thunderstorms and lows in the low 70s. Tomorrow, it will be humid and rainy with highs in the low 90s. I'm Juanita Hurtado Huérfano with the WMNF News Headlines. 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

0: This is Tom Scherberger inviting you to join us September 17th at the Commodore in Ybor City for the next edition of Wavemakers Live, WMNF's quarterly speaker series. We will be gathering some of your favorite WMNF news and public affairs hosts to discuss the upcoming midterm elections. A lot will be at stake in November. Control of Congress, control of the state legislature, the governor, the attorney general, the next U.S. senator, and the next mayor of St. Petersburg. I will discuss all of that and more with Mitch Perry, co-host of The Skinny, Donna Davis, co-host of Surly Voices, and Patro Mabili, host of Community Speaks. This is a rare chance to see some of your most popular news and public affairs hosts discussing the November elections and its impact on the nation, the state, and Tampa Bay. Tickets are $10 in advance, $15 day of show. Doors open at 7, and the conversation starts at 7:30. That's September 17th at the Commodore in Ybor City. See you there.
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2: 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This is WMNF Tampa. We just heard No Joy by The Beths. The Beths will be in concert at the Orpheum on October 3rd. See you there if you're up front, right near the speakers, because that's where I'll be. And we are going to hear some more music before the top of the hour. At the top of the hour, Randy Wind is going to be filling in with world music on Sound Safari. So I hope you stay tuned for that. We're going to hear

some world music this half hour as well. Here is some Wise Blood with Hearts Aglow from the And in the Darkness Hearts Aglow album from a few years back. Boy, Wise Blood needs to put out a new album, I think.

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1: This is WMNF Tampa, and I hope you enjoyed the ride. The last 3 hours of traffic jam. I've been subbing for Nancy C. Thanks so much for enjoying the ride with me. We are listening to Krengben. People Everywhere Still Alive. I hope you stay tuned for WMNF after the NPR News headlines. We'll hear Sound Safari, guest hosted by DJ Randy Wind. Before Krengben, we heard Snail Mail, Tractor Beam, Soccer Mommy Circle the Drain. Snail Mail and Soccer Mommy are coming to Tampa. They'll be at the Orpheum on October 18th. That double bill will be a fantastic one. And before that, we heard Johanna Samuels and Tyler Ballgame with the tune Circles. And we kicked off that long set with Wise Blood with Hearts Aglow. 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Thanks so much for joining. 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Oh, I should tell you about this problem on the just off the Gandy Bridge. There's a multi-vehicle crash in Pinellas County on State Road 600. That's Gandy Boulevard West beyond Brighton Bay Boulevard. So that's on the west end of the bridge. The left lane is blocked there. That's backing up traffic over the most of the westbound Howard Franklin Bridge. Well, this is WMNF Tampa. Thanks so much for listening.

I want to go back. I want to go back. Want to go back. I want to go back. I want to go back. I want to go back. I want to go back.

the party, the party, the party, the party, the party, the party, the party, the party, the party, the party, the party, the party, the party, the party, the party, the party, the party, the party, the party, the party, the party, the party, the party, the party, the party, the party, the party, the party, the party, the party, the party, the party, the party, the party, the party, the party, the party, the party, the party, the party, the party, the party, the party, the party, the party, the party, the party, the party, the party, the party, the party, the party, the party, the party, the party, the party, the party, the party, the party, the party, the party, the party, the party, the party, the party, the party, the party, the party, the party, the party, the party, the party, the party, the party, the party, the party, the party, the party, the party, the party, the party, the party, the party, the party, the party, the party, the party, the party, the party, the party, the party, the party, the party, the party, the party, the party, the party, the party, the party, the party, the party, the party, the party, the party, the party, the party, the party, the party, the party, the party, the party, the party, the party, the party, the party, the party, the party, the party, the party, the party, the party, the party, the party, the party, the party, the party,

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And you are listening to It's the Music, a hand-curated musical journey across genres and decades. DJ Jimmy on a beautiful afternoon. Are you feeling the fall weather yet? Hey, Halloween is just around the corner. We opened our show today with Fastball and The Way as we celebrate the birthday of Miles Zwinga. He is the lead singer of that band. We've got a lot of birthdays today. He was born today in 1966 in Laredo, Texas. Well, on this afternoon, the birthdays for Mathwell Falwell from Kings of Leon, Arab Smith lead guitarist Joe Perry, Danny Hutton of Three Dog Night, and classics from Randy Newman, UB40, coming to town this November. Stevie Wonder, Tom Petty, and the latest releases from Leon Bridges, Grace Potter, and Dinosaur Jr. Thursday Live Set is going to feature Jose Feliciano as we celebrate Latin Heritage Month here at WMNF, and he is also celebrating his birthday today, turning 81 years old. Well, let's hear something new from Fontaines, D.C. This is Mariana at 8.5 WMNF.

Sean Colvin and the Warren Zevon classic Tenderness on the Block. That is my favorite all-time Sean Colvin song. That was from her 1992 release, Fat City. And we started things with new music from Fontaine's D.C., and that was Mariana. Well, speaking of birthdays, here's a triple bill of birthdays. We're going to start out with Camper Van Beethoven and Pictures of Matchstick Men. That tune you may remember was done by Cracker when they were at Tropical Heat Wave this year. As we wish, happy birthday to musician, producer, mathematician, and academic David Lowry, who was born in Texas today in 1960. Then we'll hear something from Matthew Fowell from Kings of Leon, turning 42 today. And finally, singer Danny Hutton from Three Dog Night. He was born back in 1942. Right here on It's the Music with DJ Jimmy.

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Dog Night with Black and White as we wish a happy birthday to the last dog standing of the three, Danny Hutton. Prior to that, Kings of Leon with Matthew Falwell, and he's celebrating a birthday today. And that was Waste a Moment. Started things out with David Lowery and Camper Van Beethoven and Pictures of Matchstick Men. Happy birthday to all three of those gentlemen. 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Well, let's hear something from Grace Potter. She's got a new release, and she is going to be appearing at Pixie Rock 3 on November 7th out at Wish Farms in Plant City. And then something from Grant Peoples. He is appearing at a location in Seminole Heights for a house concert. 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

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A self-described left neck and tree hugger that watches NASCAR, Grant combines sharp humor, powerful storytelling, and thoughtful social commentary in the tradition of Woody Guthrie, Bob Dylan, and Billy Bragg. 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

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Prior to that, Peter Gabriel with Shock the Monkey. That's off of his 1982 release, Security, that came out today. Back in 1982, and started things out with new music from Grace Potter and Main Street USA. Again, she's appearing November 7th at Wish Farms out in Plant City. Yeah, lots of anniversaries and birthdays today. Back in 1974, Randy Newman released his album Good Old Boys. Controversial at the time, but you know, some songs are just iconic no matter when they were written or how they continue to resonate. It's called Mr. President. Have pity on the working man on DJ, on the music with DJ Jimmy. And a shout out to Michael and John who are listening today. Here's Randy Newman.

0: Dolly. We've loved you till the moon and back. 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
1: 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This is It's the Music with DJ Jimmy. Each week we feature a live mini concert called Thursday Live. Two or three artists that may or may not have played together, but we're celebrating Latin Heritage Month here at WMNF. And today's show is all about Jose Feliciano, monumental figure in the Hispanic community, widely celebrated for breaking cultural and linguistic barriers in the mainstream music industry. He's from one of the first Latino artists to successfully cross over into the English language market and pave the way for generations of Hispanic musicians. He earned over 45 gold and platinum records, won 9 Grammys, including a Lifetime Achievement Award, and became a symbol of resilience and immense talent. I think most are familiar with his bilingual holiday classic, Feliz Navidad, embedding Spanish language and Hispanic holiday traditions into global popular culture. Through his artistry and visibility, he elevated Latino representation on the world stage and remains a source of immense pride and inspiration throughout the Hispanic world. And it just also happens to be his birthday. Today he is turning 81. Here's Jose Feliciano with Rain.

And a happy, happy birthday to Jose Feliciano as we celebrate Latin Heritage Month here at WMNF. And that was Bamaleo and Rain, that album live from the Troubadour Festival back in 1995. If you have a suggestion for a future Thursday live set, text the DJ at 813-433-0885, or you can email DJ at WMNF.org before 3 p.m. Well, the birthdays keep on coming. On this day in 1950, Aerosmith guitarist Joe Perry was born. We're going to hear something from them, but first, new music from Dinosaur Jr. Here's Several Got Away on Volunteer Powered Community Conscious Radio 80.5 WMNF.

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3: And you're back on. It's the Music with DJ Jimmy. We heard Aerosmith with Toys in the Attic, and happy birthday to guitarist Joe Perry. And kick that rockin' set off with new music from Dinosaur Jr. And Several Got Away. Hey, shout out to Rick, Terry Didi, and OG. Well, let's keep it the music coming here with something from Bonobo and Joy Crooks. And I'll have Teddy Swims in there. And then a cover of Nirvana's Smells Like Teen Spirit. It's an iconic song, lit the fuse on the alternative explosion in the 90s, which was released today as a single in 1991. 8.5 WMNF.

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Tori Amos and her cover of Smells Like Teen Spirit. The Nirvana classic was actually released today back in 1991. Prior to that, Teddy Swims with Bad Dreams, and started things off with the latest from Bonobo and Joy Crooks, Always on Your Side. Well, we're always on your side here. And, you know, I thought I'd dream this, but checked it out, and Stevie Wonder is going out on tour. Yes, he is going out on tour for the 50th anniversary of his masterpiece album, Songs in the Key of Life. One of my favorites of all time. We'll hear a cut from that, and then something new from Leon Bridges, and something from Tom Petty on 88.5 WMNF.

Florida native Don Petty would be turning 76 this year, so WMNF will be celebrating his birthday with a full night of his music. In honor of our home state hero, WMNF presents a tribute to Tom Petty. You'll hear over 40 songs from 26 albums in 5 hours. A non-stop music event that you don't want to miss, as 12 bands play 3 Tom Petty songs each

Petty's entire career, including the Heartbreakers, Mudcrutch, Solo, and the Traveling Wilburys. Saturday, October 3rd at Skipper Smokehouse. Doors at 5, music 6 to 11. Tickets and information.

from Happiness Anytime. That is the latest from Leon Bridges, and that song was called Illusion. Tom Petty was in there with Mary Jane's Last Dance and started things with Stevie Wonder and I Wish. Off songs from the Key of Life. Again, he's going out on tour with that album for its 50th year anniversary. No Tampa dates I see yet, but we'll be hopeful. Hey, shout out to DJ Dirt Gutter. He was digging that Tom Petty tune. UB40 is coming to the Bay Area in November. Let's hear something from them along with Chrissy Hynde. It's a Sonny and Cher classic, you may know. On It's the Music with DJ Jimmy.

on Friday, October 16th, the Spooky returns to New World Music Hall. The WMNF Halloween Ball features three great Florida bands for your eerie listening pleasure. Modulo 13. Last Grasp. And Obsidian. Plus this year, Alexis Brooke Williams graces the stage as our host and MC. And DJ Jet will be spinning nocturnal tunes all night. Hey, Saints and Sinners, don't forget the costume contest. And we will have vending from Cats, Bats, and Beds and Mel Spells. 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

Stereo MCs with Connected. That's from the album of the same name. Prior to that, UB40, along with Chrissy Hynde and I Got You Babe. They are coming to town in November. Not sure which version, with or without Allie Campbell, and probably without Chrissy Hynde as well. As always, thank you so much for tuning in this afternoon. It's been my pleasure and my honor to bring you all this great music, and I will return next week. And stay tuned for Traffic Jam with Randy and Sally. They are coming your way after NPR News, followed by Dorm Room with Nathaniel and Wyatt. And then, not to be outdone, is Cool Aunt Cindy with Gen X Redux at 8 o'clock. 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Hey, shout out to Ron. Had a great story about a Les Paul concert in New York City on his 81st birthday. Really wasn't impressed with that, but was impressed by Jose Feliciano, who showed up and played. Hey, have a great afternoon.

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0: Joey comes home, drops his keys on the counter, misses the dish. The keys fall to the floor and he leaves them there. He starts making dinner three times. He can't stop burning the butter. His pill bottle has a thin layer of dust on top. Nothing you could see glancing at it, but breathe too hard and you'll make a cloud. The lipstick in the bathroom is dry and cracked. The ballet flats by the door keep wandering farther and farther into the corner. Joey makes too much for dinner. He falls asleep on the floor next to the couch while flickering detectives make endless puns about murder. The windows and radiator are cold. 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The door's locked. 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
1: Never get to tell her story. She will always feel insignificant because being a woman in this country is covering her up with euphemisms saying her truth never existed. It's just exaggerated, but I beg to differ. Because if I know what you were doing to me, that would explain my index pulling the trigger Caucasian or that black ignorant N-word. Man is what lies across lies, like his body lies on top of something that was never consented to begin with. Her story started way back when all the kids had colored pens tracing lines and shapes and boundaries of her box is what she knew nobody should take. But it happened. Somewhere between the bra popping and the skin slicing, her jaw dropping while her fists are fighting for her life, her story will take turns as each day of the week, someone will take their turn warring her self-esteem. She'll cut her hair cause it's too nappy. Start to cut pounds off her adipose fatty. She did everything to please everyone instead of just finding the beauty in herself. Right. In her smile, her walk, her grace, her story is full of grace of forgiving days. She will dance with the days that have subsided with the pain. Her story is forgotten truth that she sits with at the kitchen table, but she is eating alone. She just wants someone to see what she has been chewing on, but the truth is always so hard to swallow. Her story overcame, like women who overcame Adams for coming over and coming over on the 12th story of a brownstone. They'll call her a player for playing a pimp at its own game for the pain that tips her insane. Across the hall is her story, written in blood that screams, help me. It smells like the halitosis who bruises I love you on her cheek. Her story has been silent for way too long. Ears that mute and legs that don't stand as straight as women who have been through some things. Do you hear the different women's voices cry out of me? A woman who had two abortions. A sister who deals with self-esteem. A girl who deals with relations.
2: You got it, you got it.
1: Her story is the most neglected, disrespected, and unprotected. Can we do something about this? Can we, something needs to be done on our behalf, but men are making the rules and it's not okay. Male have been able to dictate the situation for the public eye to view it as nonfiction when in fact, male will be the reason why women remain with the scars y'all be lying about. Her story will remain truth that will never die even when she does. Her story is the reason why his story is made.
2: Yeah.
1: It's not just his story, it's her story too.
2: Yeah.
1: This is a man's world, but it wouldn't be nothing without a woman or a girl.
2: Come on, Sam.
1: Her story lives. Thank you.
3: Hey, y'all. Hey, this is your Lady Lyrical Tempest. Happy, happy, happiest of Sundays. And that poem you just heard was titled Her Story by Salt. If you like to get the actual visual portion of the performance, jump on over to YouTube so you can catch all of that and more. And speaking on that subject, you know, there are so many, so many affordable and free ways to support poets, especially indie poets and spoken word artists and writers and authors and the like, you know, watching their content online, sharing their content, you know, passing their name along by word of mouth. You know what I mean? If you're not able to go out to the events or to buy their products and things like that, you can even go to the library. You can help petition to get their books in the library. I don't know if many people are aware that, like in Hillsburg, almost all libraries systems, but they have an online intake form, you know, for getting books into the library. You know what I mean? So just sharing that information with another poet or an author can open so many doors. You know what I mean? Just sharing those resources and making sure that other poets are aware of those resources. All right, so moving along, happy Sunday. I personally have been in a mental reset mode in preparation for a long week ahead. And I hope y'all have had an amazing weekend. I hope it was everything y'all needed it to be. We all have different needs. We're all in different places. So I hope Sunday has been giving you exactly what you needed to give. And that being said, I also, you know, I want to squeeze this in every show, and I know I'm relentless and I'm so robotic when I say it, but I stand on it. Please make sure you are finding time to recharge and to refill your cup, to refuel whatever metaphor, euphemism you like to use. Just make sure you carve out some guilt-free time for yourself, you know, especially for those of you who are wearing many hats, many responsibilities on your shoulders, especially if those responsibilities are not letting up anytime soon. You can't perform them at peak performance. You can't execute at peak performance if your batteries are not charged, if you don't take care of yourself and take care of yourself in the right way. You know what I mean? So stop selling yourself short. Give yourself what you need so that way you can then go out and give in the way that you want to give this upcoming week. All right, that being said, there is a lot going on in the poetry community, and I'm so excited about everything that has been happening in 2026 and everything that will happen in the remainder of the year. And I'm telling you, the year is not over yet. That's the mantra that's been in my spirit this month from when September kicked off, and it's what I'm standing on. Like, September is a time to lock in. That's my quote-unquote phrase that I've also been running with. So it's not the time to relax. It's the time to kind of like dial up the intensity and go even harder to crush your goals. It is not too late to still make progress on your goals, whatever they may be, as an artist or whatever other title that you have, whatever your goals are, whatever industry or lane they're in. I just want you to know that September does not mean, let me say it this way, just because you can see the finish line, quote unquote December, does not mean that it's too late to still get it right. It's too late to do some things. You know what I mean? So just continue to push and to move forward. All right, so enough of that. We're going to go ahead and dive into our playlist for this evening. We have a lot in store for all of you guys, our listeners, and we're so very, very excited because, as always, it's an intentionally diverse, eclectic mixture of poetry and spoken words. So, of course, as always, you're going to hear from artists in different stages and walks of their poetry career, different styles, different performance techniques, you know, different topics discussed and things like that. And that's because we want to showcase how multifaceted poetry and spoken word as a genre as they are. You know what I mean? There's no one size fits all. You know what I mean? Poetry and spoken word encompasses so much. And we hope that you're getting some inspiration as you listen to the many different poets that you're going to hear tonight. Now, if you like the name of the poet or the name of the poem that they're performing, hop on over to WMNF.org, and that's where you can catch the full replay of tonight's show. It'll be available about 15 minutes after tonight's show wraps up. But also you can catch the actual text version of the playlist so that you can get the names, because I would love for you to go and look these artists up in depth. And as always, if you have any recommendations, shoot them our way. You know, you can text our station at 813-433-0885, or let us know what you think of the show or any other thoughts that may be on your mind. If you know of any poetry events that we have not shouted out, let us know as well. All right, so we're going to dive back in. 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

water, carbon, ammonia, lime, phosphorus, sulfur, salt, fluorine, iron, and trace amounts of 16 other elements. These are the ingredients of an adult human body, down to the last speck of protein in the eyelashes. Sometimes I feel completely hollow, like someone made up the memory of being me. When I was a teenager, my type was older men who wanted to groom me. They didn't call it that then. I didn't either. A lie is a third space you can be torn apart and not die. Keeping the score is not a bloody enough name for whatever it is my body does. To be trans in a male body is to be born with every ingredient and still know something is missing. A body other people feel entitled to discuss, like the weather, like damage, like something in need of fixing. Every reflection is dysphoria. This is not a body meant to be loved. This is a body to be managed, measured, maximized. Class clown was always an easier mask. Better to be perceived as fat and foolish than trapped in trans. I learned if I made them laugh, they'd leave me alone. Masculinity is a performance for many, with an audience of one. So I mostly feel stuck, settling to be a soul bound inside a suit of armor. I'm still learning how to love properly, because this full metal indigenous body carries history. Once colonization crash landed, cornfield turned commodity. Buffalo became bones, sacred meals replaced by processed survival, a system that killed any chance I had to love this body before I knew what that was. And that trauma manifests differently because it's inherited. To be trans and indigenous is to survive one genocide just to grow up inside another, a country that certifies my existence but criminalizes my birth. So what could I do? Betrayed by my flag as much as my reflection. Survive, get sober, transform what I was assigned at birth from a prison to a power plant, force dysmorphia to the floor, stare into its hungry eyes, y da un grito tan lleno de duende. It makes their skull crack, open my mouth, and turn the air into thunder. Boom! This is alchemy you aren't built to handle. Boom! You're lucky I'm not the villain they say I am. Boom! Something powerful has always been here. I have forged this armor, piece by piece, transfiguring one element after another into gold. All my life I've battled with this body, unaware of the weapon it would become, until I had to claw my way out from pre-diabetes. Now I look in the mirror and understand the privilege that comes with the progress. But if you wanted me smaller, your empire should have buried me deeper. I am a rising, towering, full-bodied, earth-splitting, skyscraping declaration. Call me by my true gender. Survival, stockpiled into flesh and bone. Living proof, I'll endure everything that tries to hollow me out.

0: love poems are for the hopeful or the hopeless, and I am neither. I am the fearful. I am blind woman on tight rope with 6-inch stiletto. I am baby bird with clipped wing and dead mother in love. I am ghost. 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I do not write love poems because vulnerability is a cliffless mountain to climb with no cord. And what's more vulnerable than a bleeding heart? What's more vulnerable than a broken one? I'd much rather give voice to darkness than to let love and light turn me cadaver, a bated breath waiting for knife to kiss my rib. And underneath all that light, it starts to feel more autopsy than autonomy. Love cracks open my chest cavity and demands my heart keep beating, dares me to show someone how they keep blood pumping through my veins. A love poem would ask me to claw at the scars and beg them to scream, beg them to say I was beautiful too once, and love has always been more reason to go than reason to stay. I'm always afraid that someone will see me for all that I am and hate it, or that someone will see me for all that I am and love me more than I love myself, and that kind of talk don't belong in a love poem. Death scares me much less than heartbreak. So I'd rather write a suicide note than a love letter. Love has almost killed me more times than I've almost killed myself. And someone once asked me what love feels like when I'm in it. I answered, I could tell how much I love someone by how afraid I am that they'll leave, by how closely fear of their betrayal lingers at the nape of my neck, by how easily my gut turns enemy fire. I do not write love poems because why would I memorialize what I'm trying to forget? I don't want to remember what that joy felt like before it left me gaping and open. I don't need a reminder. I already have the scars to prove it existed. At least depression doesn't lie. At least trauma keeps its promises. At least the darkness gives me something consistent and true. I look at love and see a black hole wrapped in starlight, a swallower of a joy that feels eternal but isn't, a lie that this too will last. And love poems are for the hopeful or the hopeless, and I am neither. So I won't write one. Not until someone gives my heart a place to rest. Not until the joy is real this time. Not until I'm safe. I'm safe. I'm safe. Thank you.
1: Ayana!
2: Pound of neglect matured into rage. Bang. Deafens the ears of those unwilling to listen. Bang, begs to ring the alarm that can't be snoozed. Bang, it begins before the aftermath of smoke. Bang, a boy who's only seen touch but never felt it. Bang, the daughter that's been hugged too long by abuse. Bang, babies burning in silence until innocence drowns in the ash. And then bang, just like the movies. Busy parents working too hard to explain special effects. Bang, you get it already? 'Cause bang, there's been another shooting. And bang, the poet wants the metaphor. Bang, to get your attention. 'Cause bang, there's no restart on this video game. The ones we call freaks ease our accountability. All media gets placed in a vacuum of blame. Our animal grows strong when fed on what distracts our humanity. Bang! This is not gun politics. War is a convenient way to ignore the work it takes a village to raise a monster. Bang! A billion uncharted moments before the darkness filled with stars. A billion unreported experiences before the child throws the fit that becomes the clip we stay fixed on like children gazing at fireworks explosions made both message and meaning. Bang! Listen for more than the loudest sound in the room. Weapons will evolve while we deny their origin. Weapons will melt once we've reverse engineered our fear. Weapons will become obsolete with choices more fitting to our unique design. Bang! Make time for others hurt before it turns poison. Bang! Remember the child within before you react from the child within. Bang! Let your pain be a guide and not a source. Bang! Teach yourself how fruitless the zero-sum game. Bang! Teach your daughters their will is not a prison. Bang! Teach your sons their want demands context. Bang! Compassion is greater than all that may destroy us. In every breath, an opportunity towards demise or thrive. It's not in the words. It lives in what's between. Let's go.

0: Hey y'all, hey, and we are back. This is your Lady Lyrical Tempest and
1: visiting off the road, this is your poetry ambassador, D-Rod the Poet, and want to say peace and welcome to everybody. I'm late getting in, but I'm here, and most importantly, man, history is being made this week. You know what's going down?
0: Yes, we do. Yes, we
1: next
0: do.
1: Saturday. It's a beautiful thing that Tampa Bay has grown over the last quarter century or so to where it has become very, very diverse with opportunities for artists and for poets. And for all of my poets out there, there's an event going on that not all of you may be connected to, but we are all connected to. And what I'm speaking of course, is the Black on Black Rhyme Tampa's 25th anniversary show that will be going on the 19th, which will be next week, Saturday, down at the venue, which is 2106 Main Street in West Tampa. Yes, 25 years is historic. And while it hasn't been 25 consecutive years running, there have been lows where the show has taken a break here and there. The last big, I guess you can say, the last big anniversary was our 20th year. That was facilitated by Brother Phil Scott, who took over the show years ago. And you know, of course, life and everything. Shout out to Big Phil for all the work that he has done for Black on Black Rhyme Tampa and keeping the show up, bringing it back where the show was being done at Alez Cafe, which was that Haitian spot off Fletcher, or when he brought it back at Table 22 off of it has always been in a great spot with great energy, doing its part to keep up what has been a legacy of hard work and love and learning. A lot of us learned about a poetry spot and venue and etiquette and just even knowing how to be prepared. One thing that Black on Black Rhyme used to love to do was to call you up if you came in late or if you just came in, or call you out of order on the list. It was something, and always making sure that artists came prepared, had themselves ready to go. And for, you know, the people who may not have, you know, been there for the original iteration, which started on September 18th, 2001, literally 1 week following September 11th, which was supposed to be the start date for the show, because the show was done every Tuesday. We had poetry competitions that weren't slammed. They were competitive events with different categories, with judges that were literary giants within their particular field. Excuse me. We had Black on Black Rhyme anniversary weeks with tons of activity connecting the community to the show. So even if you just came out during the year, once a year, we would come together and be able to have a spot for fellowship so you could bring your family out. We did like the bowling stuff and activities like that. One of the first shows in the Tampa Bay area that had a live band as a component. Cotton Gin, who a lot of people know as a DJ, was the, I guess you could say, the person arranging the band. The band was called Nobody Special. And even in the naming of it, like, it was such an amazing thing, because, like, yeah, this band rocked, but at the same time, they're nobody special. You know, so you find that you understand that we are all special as not just artists, but as people. There were so many firsts that was done at Black on Black Rhyme Tampa's show that all of this week, you're going to see me online prolifically inviting people out. I really, really, really want the people who are putting on the current shows, the dope poetries and the I Am Poetry shows, the Grow House First Mondays. I really want these people to come out and check it out and experience it. And even with Grow House, that's still kind of like up in the air. And the reason why I say that is because Dennis Amadeus and Curtis Davis are both Black on Black Lime Tampa members. They used to come out to the show, so they know. And they've worked hard to, you know, carve out their own niche and create a new space. And but there are still a lot of things that they learned from the show. Now, at this particular show, and I'm going to make this quick, I don't want to run my mouth too long. One thing that I'm going to be doing as poetry ambassador and as historian is I'm going to do my best to get the individuals that preceded Black on Black Lime Tampa. So I'm trying to get some of the members of the We Take No Prisoners poetry troupe to come out. So that was so many individuals that Morris Albert, you had James Tokley, who to this day is the last and, to my recollection, the only person to ever be named Tampa Poet Laureate. So much so that even when a person stepped down, they changed the name of the position. So you had that. You had Kwabena de la Zulu, who used to not just be a part of the group, but also facilitate the drum circles that we used to have. I believe it was out, was it Curtis Hickson Park maybe? But they used to have drum circles that would go on every Friday and Saturday, and people would come out. Like, if you guys know Kimba, who is an artist here in Tampa and is a drummer, you'll never see Kimba without her drums. I think one of her social media tags is Kimba on the drums. Kimba is literally walking in the spirit of Kwabena de la Zulu. And the reason why I'm doing my best to bring this is because we know the names and we remember the people, but everything that we've seen, everything that's happened here in Tampa Bay, Florida, when it comes to spoken word and poetry, had something that came before it that people were able to see, to be inspired by, and to want to either continue doing or figure a way for them to do it their way or find a way to do it what they believe would be better and more impactful for the people. So, again, you're going to see me online saying this all week long. It is so important that not just that we always move forward through history, but as we move forward through history, we take with us the knowledge and understanding of what came before. Not saying that you need to redo it or to try to reinvent the wheel, but having a sense of history, of legacy, and knowing where things came from, the people and the spirits that inspired others, that inspired others, that inspired you, all of that has meaning. And that level of energy, it doesn't just dissipate. It's there, it exists. And I definitely, again, want to invite everybody, in the, well, not everybody, because you can't have room for everybody, right? But if you have been a lover, a fan of spoken word, whether it's been here in the Tampa Bay area or just in general, I do believe that this would be a tremendous and great experience. If nothing else, just for the people who will be there. Again, if you guys don't know, Tampa Bay, the Black on Black Rhyme Tampa show was started by the Conscious Party. That was their particular troupe who got it started. That was C-Main, C-Renee, Walter Wally B. Jennings, James J.B. Hillsman, and Life Malcolm. And all of these individuals were such different characters. No two of them are alike. You may find similarities between some of these people, but no two of them are alike. None of them are the same person. Every one of them have a different type of voice and energy and presence that they brought to the stage. I always believe it was beautiful. Another thing that Black on Black Rhyme did that I will never forget was they were one of the first shows that I ever went to with balance. And by that, what I mean was the main person speaking, the person that you always saw on stage with the mic, wasn't always the same gender. Even within a given show on a given night, you would have mixes between the guys hosting and the ladies coming through and hosting. And to be honest with you, that balance, that mix, that give and take, left nobody feeling that they were unrepresented or not represented when they were in the crowd. If let's not act like we don't know. Misogyny or toxic masculinity or whatever you want to call it, it existed, right? And every once in a while, even in poetry spots, it would raise its ugly head. There was nothing more beautiful than when a sister got on stage right after that, like, hold on, let's check this foolishness. Let's get this energy back right. And everyone was in agreement. So there's really so much history. And for a person who has been here from even before the first show till now, and I'm not the only one. There are a few individuals out here in the Bay Area who were really, you know, somewhat day oneers when it came to Black on Black around Tampa. There's so much. So, like, if you guys come out, there's going to be so many stories, so many things talked about. There's going to be poets coming from all over the nation, or all over the Black on Black Rhyme Nation, I should say. So we're going to have people coming from Alabama. We're going to have poets coming from Tallahassee, which is where it all started, from the Carolinas. I really do invite people to come out to enjoy the show. And more importantly, like I said before, I'll say it again, I want the people who are doing shows now in the Bay Area to come out. Because God willing, one day you guys will reach 25.
0: And on that note, I want to add an important and really, really important part. Everyone listening, if you're going to go, keep in mind tickets will not be available at the door per Wally B. So you must buy your tickets in advance. And you can get the ticket link by going to the Tampa Bay Poetry Group on Facebook, and then you can get their ticket information there, individual tickets, tickets for a table, and all of that, you know. So just keep in mind, they are telling us there will be zero tickets sold at the door, and seating and space is limited at the venue. So please keep all of that in mind.
1: Yes. And it's not a bad spot. Again, it's the venue on Main Street in West Tampa. And they have like a really, really, when they say like an open door policy, like the whole front of the building is like

0: really received in a long time. And what, and by that, what I mean is coming to one venue and one space and hearing artists from so many different parts of America all in one place, all so much on one accord as far as just giving their best to show appreciation to Black on Black Rhyme and Tampa and celebrating its 25th anniversary. You don't get shows like that anymore. I remember when Tallahassee Truth used to come down, and it would be Keith, Salam, Faithful Hazel, Paul D, Shadow. I'm missing so many other. I'm missing Ashley. I'm missing so many individuals, but like they would pack up into like a Lincoln Navigator and be like 11 people deep in a Lincoln Navigator and come down, and just hearing all those different spirits and all those different types of artists come to Tampa and really give us something wow and something different was amazing. I'm gonna do my best to be, you know, keep my gangster and not tear up, because it is a thing of that I'm proud to have been there for, and very happy that, you know, at a certain point in time, after a few years, they saw something in me to ask me to become part of the troupe. But it's, I mean, listen, do you want to do some poems? Because I will be here talking about this like forever, and that's not what we're here for. That's not what we're here for. I can come back and tell some more stories, but we'll definitely have that information up there. And not just that, that's going on Saturday. Prior to that, there's also going to be the Black Authors Expo going on in Tampa Bay as well. We'll have information and share information about that on our social media as well, where you can go and check out like 30 different authors here in the Bay Area that put together their work. I believe you can still get tickets for that. We can put information about that out as well. But there's just going to be an amazing amount of things happening. And as always, the place for you guys to check out to find out what information is going on and where can you find shows and spoken word in your spirit would be, of course, the Tampa Bay Poetry page. It's just that simple. Tampa Bay Poetry on Facebook. It's always there. It's always available. And it's the key point for you to get information about what's going on here in the Bay Area. What else? I mean, it's been a long week, so I'm tired.
1: Well, we're going to get back to more poetry.
0: Yes.
1: And spoken word. And thank you so much for the update. 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Also, D-Rod is, like you said, faithful living, sharing all this content on the Poetry's pages and on his page. So make sure you're following him, D-Rod the Poet, on Instagram and Facebook. And as always, make sure you're please following Poetry's. And right now, we're going to get back into the second set of our playlist. 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
2: Before the 18th century, guns were made individually by a gunsmith. By the late 18th century, Eli Whitney proposed a new system, interchangeable parts. Guns made with standard parts so identical they will fit into any assembly of the same type, easily broken, repaired, discarded, and replaced. It's time to clean up our streets. You see all the guns they leave behind, rotting in the sun, all those black guns spilling their gunpowder into the pavement, walking too close to white women. White women don't feel comfortable around guns, those big black guns, those tall, dark, and handguns waving high with hands that bend into trigger finger. We can't let our children play with guns. Any dream where little white boys and girls play with little black guns is more of a nightmare. We can't have these guns just walking into our gated communities. How are we supposed to jog without tripping on the bullets? It's illegal to be firearm without license. Guns should be asked for ID. Wouldn't you pull over every car you saw filled with guns? Wouldn't you stop every gun you saw just walking idly in the streets? What if your daughter went to college and brought home one of these guns? Wouldn't you feel

0: comfortable sharing your dinner table with that gun, that big black gun, that weed-smoking gun whose smile just means he's trigger-happy? Doesn't he make you nervous? These guns are running rampant. I remember a time when there wasn't a single gun stupid enough to look a white man in the face, a time when we were hunters and we used to hang guns. It's time to remind the world that guns don't kill people. People holding guns by the neck kill people. Truth is, I don't know how to feel about these interchangeable parts, these standard issue parts. Truth is, I've never seen a composite sketch or a surveillance photo that did not look like me, that would not land me in a lineup with a witness being told, just pick one. Even if you get it wrong, it's just one more gun off the street. See, toy cap guns used to be all black. They used to be a perfect plastic replica of a real revolver till the mid-90s. They decided to paint all cap guns orange. Dress a cap gun in orange and it's no longer a threat. That's why orange is the new black. We've got a prison system filled with toy cap guns. We are sick of these guns, so sick we turn blue. Boys in blue sick guns blow their noses at black, never blinking at skin. Must be this new thing going around, like our parts, easily broken, repaired, discarded, and replaced.
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2: My name is not Beth. Beth is a compromise, a comfort zone for mouths that tremble when faced with the full weight of me. Beth is the version they asked me to shrink into, bite-sized, palatable, soft enough not to offend. But I was not born to be soft. I was born Beth Sheba, a Bainey Rem. And each name carries a history that you do not get to rewrite. Beth Sheba spelled B-A, not B-E, because my birth mother, the first to hold me in her trembling hands, knew exactly what she was doing. She named me after a woman the Bible could not forget. The woman David stole a glimpse of while she bathed in her own power. The woman taken by a king who lost a child, then birthed Solomon, the wisest man in scripture. A woman wrapped in controversy and crowned anyway. Beth Sheba is not a name. It's a foreshadowing, a prophecy stitched into my skin, a reminder that even women with unwanted stories still give birth to legacy. But the world could not handle that. My adoptive parents changed it, softened the spelling, B-E-T-H-S-H-E-B-A. They thought the letters could protect me from childhood cruelty, from the ridicule in lunchrooms, from the sharp edge of teachers' tongues. It didn't work because nothing protects you from what the world has already decided about your skin. Because cruelty is fluent in every language. Abeni means we asked for her and behold we got her, or girl prayed for in Swahili. But no one ever asked for what I came with. Not the rape, not the attempted kidnapping, not the mugging on a public school bus on my way to try to become something. Not the night spent homeless in high school walking hallways with secrets in my backpack and fear stitched into my hoodie. Abeni means I was wanted, even when the world treated me like an inconvenience it forgot to return. After 2 years in youth homes with girls who wore trauma like second skin, even after 3 foster homes, one where I was sexually assaulted before I could even spell my own name. Still a Bainey, still I was asked for, still I came, still I stayed. Rem, short, sharp, final, like a blade or a warning, like a drumbeat you cannot ignore. I carry my name like a manifesto. Rem is the punctuation at the end of my lineage, the sound of me standing when I was never meant to. Rem reminds me that I am not a victim. I am not a headline. I am not a whisper behind closed doors. I am the daughter of survivors. A black woman adopted by white hippies trying to prove their salt, who learned too late that love without understanding is a different kind of wound. But I did not break. I wrote myself whole. I stood in the fire and named every flame. I gave the pain a stage and the silence a microphone. So no, my name is not Beth. Beth does not know how to hold everything I have carried. Beth does not understand what it means to be baptized in memory and still rise with elegance. My name is Bathsheba Abani Rem, Queen Sheba, if you nasty with a poem. Say it whole. Say it like you are standing in the presence of royalty, because you are. Say it like you know that this name has outlived men, systems, homes, shame, and smallness. Say it like you know that names are spells, and I have always been magic, too big to fit in a single syllable.
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songs from Petty's entire career, including The Heartbreakers, Mudcrutch, Solo, and The Traveling Wilburys. 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

0: I must confess. Oh, sorry. Ars Poetica with parallel dimensions. I must confess, my softness is often an endless well I fall into, the way a snake chases itself into itself. On tamer days, I blame the fruit for their thick ripening and not the small jealousies endangering the honeybee. Some days, I cannot distinguish desire from extinction. Every love of mine demands bloodshed of a hunter's lineage. Oh, exile, my exile, that I could unbloody our laced talons and write them into metal wings. That I could uncauterize the crimson sky and fly into a sunset spilling blood that is not our own. That I could turn two mirrors in on themselves, unraveling those infinite dimensions, infinite selves. Somewhere, I pluck an apple, and a parallel self suffers the expulsion. And what is that if not ancestry rippling across space itself, timeless? In this reality, I lose a country for another Eden to blossom beneath a more forgiving stratosphere. Yes, I confess I am more vengeful than my oppressors deem me. I fang so hard it louds my smile, writes my cyanide ducts into gentle rain. In truth, I wish all of my oppressors an eternity of carnage for every country stolen from us, for our loved ones, the way infinity plus infinity is just infinity forever fails us like that. Our eternity is the moment between child's fist and soldier's gun. Our eternity is everything outside of child's fist and soldier's gun. I know threat is not object, but state of being. I love him, so he's everyone's threat. I bloody my hands for him, so he must be God of somewhere. I know heaven is a poem I can survive the end of. I know holy is waking up with a knotted neck on a crowded red sofa in Philadelphia. I know that too is itself a country even I can have faith in. Thank you all.
1: Y'all, I slayed a dragon. It wasn't a fairy tale, though. Let me tell you what happened. So imagine me in a coffee shop relaxing. A woman walked up to me, similar build, cute fashion. In hindsight, she didn't ask me for the seat. She just put her hand on the chair across from me. And I mistook arrogance for curiosity. Some smirks really do be looking like smiles, and the stranger hadn't been that kind in a while. It threw me off. I was like, sure, I mean, why not? There were plenty of seats around. I didn't know why she wanted this particular spot. She sat and she asked me, so what do you do? I said, hi, how are you? I'm a poet. In fact, before you walked over, I was focused on this set I have tonight. I got a feature at this dope venue in the city. She said, oh, okay, how long you been doing poetry? I said, many years, more than 20. But when I caught her expression, my smile started to fade. She said, more than 2 decades and you still performing around the way? I at least thought you'd been in Germany or a national stage. My nostrils flared. I shifted in my seat. I adjusted my glasses. I said, what'd you say to me? She said, no, I'm just saying, more than 20 years should probably bring you fame. I said, well, the fact that I'm still in demand leaves me amazed. I'm grateful. I looked at sis again. There were no scales, no sharp talons, but it was a little smoke on her tongue. She was hateful. She said, how old are you? I took a long look around the room. I was hinting at sis to go on and move, trying not to be rude. I said, I'm in my early 40s. She said, true. I don't see no ring. I said, no, baby girl, not yet. She said, so you ain't meeting nobody who wanted to take you off the market? I said, well, of the few men that I dated, there was one that I thought I would be with for life, but it didn't work out that way. She said, oh, another independent woman who can't find her Mr. Right. I said, sis, you want to fight? But then she laughed at my offense. Instead of falling back, she leaned in. She said, you came in here by yourself, but you ain't got no friends? At least tell me you got some kids. I said, I don't have time for this. My life is beautiful the way that it is. She said, oh, you one of them. I said, one of who, friend? She said, you're the type to meet a grim reality with toxic positivity. You sitting there like you never wanted to be mommy or wifey. I said, you're talking to a woman who has radical acceptance for whatever God has for me. Honestly, I'm at peace. And then I remembered I didn't have to be in this woman's vicinity. I started to gather my things up quickly. I said, for the record, I didn't enjoy your company. But since you forced yourself upon me, the least you can do is tell me your name. Sis gonna say same. I said, same as what, girl? Stop playing. She said, same as the woman that I'm talking to, boo. She said, sis, I'm you. I'm the dark corners of your brain. I give voice to what your subconscious be saying. You met a lot of hurt people who wanted you to feel the same. You used to tune them out, but now in the quiet corners of your day, you start to regurgitate all the negative things they used to throw your way. She said, look around, sis, I'm not even here. But I needed you to hear your inner voice really is that rude. You need to get back to therapy and get them people's opinions up off of you. She said, because I know your life is beautiful, but the question is, do you? Because right now you sound like your own biggest hater. And until you let their opinions of you go, you are the only dragon that needs slaying. Thank y'all.

0: 2 minutes and some seconds left in our show. 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
1: And this is your boy, D-Rod, who is so appreciative for heads up on the time allotted and left. Y'all, this hour goes by so fast, so quickly, but really quick, if you guys enjoy what you hear with Poetry Is, right here on 88.5 WMNF Tampa, also streaming online at WMNF.org, and you have interest in broadcasting, in production, in spoken word, hit us up, man.
0: Mm-hmm.
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0: Check
1: it out. One thing about WMNF that's beautiful is it is volunteer-based. So everyone who's here is a volunteer. So we're looking if anybody would like to volunteer sometime and be a part of Spoken Word Soul, then please hit us up. Let us know so we can bring you in. We have had some interest, so definitely hit us up on that. Also, let us know about your favorite artists, the poets that you want to hear, poets that you haven't heard and are interested in hearing. We will find those poets. We will find those pieces. We will share it with you and come out. And as always, I always tell you guys to definitely continue to follow Tampa Bay Poetry on Facebook. It is your go-to when you're finding out what's going on in the Bay Area. Check out Orlando Poetry, also a public group on Facebook as well.
0: 20 seconds.
1: And, shoot. 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
1: And this is WMNF Tampa. The time is 8:06. I'm Tim Wright, and we are here for another evening, Colors of Jazz. I've got heaps and piles of new music. And before I get any further, you might want to mark your calendar. Next week, the 20th, Scott Hopkins will be in with a two-hour special celebrating the John Coltrane Centennial. His 100th birthday is the 23rd of September. So next week, Sunday on the 20th, Scott will be here with you, giving you 2 hours of just some outstanding John Coltrane. And if you don't know about John Coltrane, this is a real good opportunity to learn. In the meanwhile, we've got a whole heap of new music for you tonight and other jazz events I'll talk about a little bit later. I mentioned here Russ Anixter's Hippie Big Band. They're doing big band arrangements of various and sundry rock and roll tunes and so forth. And I've got another good one for you here. Freddie's Dead.

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1: And that last tune we just heard is This Masquerade from the Las Vegas Boneheads off their new album, Stretching Out. And we open the set with another cover for the Russ Annixter's Hippie Big Band playing Freddy's Dead from his new What's Next album. 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On the 25th, Friday at 8 p.m., we have Chuck Owens and the Jazz Surge with guest artist Randy Brecker. And the following night, Saturday, on the 26th, again, it's Chuck Owens and the Jazz Surge with, let's see, who is his guest musicians? And doggone website's not behaving itself properly, but Terry Lynn Carrington, I believe, will be with them on Saturday as well. And again, this is at the New Tampa Performing Arts Center, back-to-back Friday and Saturday, the 25th and the 26th, Chuck Owens with the Jazz Surge. That's going to be a real treat. Meanwhile, speaking of treats, I've got some brand new music here. Just downloaded it this week here from Donald Vega, the pianist, who put together sort of a quintet. Has a brand new album out called Play It Forward, and it's got some really good stuff on here. So I'll let the music talk for me. Here's McKibben's Boogaloo.

0: Dolly. We've loved you till the moon and back. 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
1: And that last tune we just heard is something called Time to Play from Greg Chacko. His new album is called Hard Bop for the Record. And there's a lot of good stuff on that. And we open the set with McKibben's Boogaloo from Donald Vega off of his brand new Play It Forward album. And he has got some amazing stuff on this. We're going to be hearing a lot more from Mr. Vega in the next couple of weeks, that's for sure. Meanwhile, let's jump into a little bit of a saxophone set. Let's kick it off with Pete Mills playing Daddy's.

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1: And we just heard the Jeff Rupert Quartet playing Blue Steel off of his Sea Spell album. And that's definitely one worth listening to. That whole album's full of good stuff. We opened the set there with Pete Mills out of Toronto playing Daddies off of his This Is Now album. We're going to keep going with some more saxophone just because saxophone is great and you can't imagine jazz without it. So this time we're going from tenor down to baritone sax. Lee Pilzer.

And we just heard Anualia from Victor Solano off of his new Sundate album. And prior to that there, we heard Lee Pilser playing East Coast Andy. And that's off of her new album, Keep Holding On. You're tuned to WMNF Tampa. This is Colors of Jazz coming at you every Sunday, 8 till 10 p.m. Bringing you all kinds of good stuff there as far as new jazz. And next week we've got the John Coltrane special here, celebrating his centennial. And more good news for jazz.

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1: And that last tune we heard is Love Letter from Zen Zadrevic off of his album New Paradigm. Really nice little ballad there to just help you relax and stretch out. Prior to that, we heard Captain Bacardi from Doug McDonald from his new Tribute to South Central album. And McDonald's a heck of a guitar player, and for this album, he's put together a very impressive band there. Again, a tribute to all those jazz clubs in Los Angeles on South Central. We're going to switch gears and go over into the world of piano jazz. Oscar Peterson's got some new old music out there. The album's called Around the World Live. And these look like these are pulled from various recordings that he had done on the concert circuit. And without many more, well, no sense paddling around, let's just jump in with both feet and listen to him playing something called Cute.
2: Thank you very much. Now, Lewis Hayes and a thing by Neil Hefti called Cute.

And that was Billy Childs playing Carefree off of his new Triumvirate album. And again, it's really good stuff here. I mean, I've become a regular fan of his music there over the past couple of years. And we opened the set with new old Oscar Peterson here. New album that came out called Around the World Live. He's various live recordings from all over the place. We got to listen to him playing Cute. And especially that drum solo. I mean, that guy really worked himself up a sweat, from what I can tell. It is just wonderful stuff. Thank you so much for tuning in to Colors of Jazz this evening. We always like to bring you all kinds of good jazz to wrap up that weekend and kind of get yourself ready one way or the other for Monday coming up. And again, speaking of Monday, the Jazz in the Night show, Bob Seymour will be talking with Chuck Owen. He'll be dropping in for a visit probably around 9 o'clock. They usually talk for about an hour or so when they do these. And then talking about the Jazz Surge, which is pretty much my favorite jazz orchestra. And they're 30 years together, whatever they've, you know, all the different music that they've done over the years. And again, they'll be playing in concert on the 25th and the 26th. That's a Friday and a Saturday at the New Tampa Performing Arts Center. Go to tampajazzclub.com and go ahead and look up who's playing and get yourself some tickets early. Okay, we've had some piano jazz. Now let's switch over to some trumpet work here. Arturo Sandoval has got a new album out called Sungu, and it's got some pretty interesting stuff on it. Here's something called New Paradise. See what you think.

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1: And that last tune we just heard there, New Old Jazz, that's Charles Tolliver off of the Charles Tolliver All-Stars Right Now and Then album. Originally came out in 1967, and Mack Avenue bought up the entire Strata East catalog. They've been slowly re-releasing albums here and there, and this is one of them that just came out. So for those of you who really enjoyed Strata East, you got a second chance to get your hands on some more of their music. We open the set with Arturo Sandoval playing New Paradise off of his new Sangu album.

let's keep it going here. We've got more new music here. We have the, oh gosh, almost looks like a law firm. Larry Goldings, Peter Bernstein, and Bill Stewart. But what we have here actually is a B3 trio. They've got a new album out called Rhombus, and it's, I enjoyed it. Here's the title track.

0: 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Last Grasp. And Obsidian. Plus this year, Alexis Brooke Williams graces the stage as our host and MC. And DJ Jet will be spinning nocturnal tunes all night. 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
1: And that last tune we heard was Flashback from the Robert Jospe Quartet. His new album is called The Night Sky. Prior to that, we get to hear some really good stuff. The title track to Rhombus, a new album here from Larry Golden's Peter Bernstein and Bill Stewart. B3 trio, sort of a unique combination here, guitar, B3, and drums. Really good sound to it, and I've always been a sucker for the B3 anyways. Thank you so much again for tuning in to Colors of Jazz. It's always a lot of fun to come out here and play new jazz and all kinds of good stuff and put on specials and just kind of share it with whoever wants to tune in to 88.5. Let's wrap things up. Got a little something here from Mike Clark. He's got a new album out called Kuan Ganjo. Anyways, here's his version of Softly as in a Morning Sunrise.

almost out of time. This tune right now is Ron Reeder playing Broadway Boogie. And part of that we heard drummer Mike Clark and his band playing Softly as in a Morning Sunrise. That was Eddie Henderson there on the trumpet and Patrice Rushen playing piano on that particular number. Thank you so much for tuning in to Colors of Jazz. This is WMNF Tampa. Behind the counter will be coming up.

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1: Well, I'm glad you guys all came out to see Dave Alvin, too. I'm kidding. It's going to be real good. And it wouldn't sound the way it does if it wasn't for these awesome gentlemen here. If we could give a round of applause to the awesome sound and the awesome sound. Rod Picott, you go for it.
2: You're very funny tonight. I'm not sure what's in that Chardonnay.
3: We're going to do this one for a couple special friends from Athens, Ohio. This song's called The Traveling Song.

0: That's what I'm talking about. 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
1: I do. 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All right. All right.
0: Some gospel music for you. 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Yeah.

0: Thank you, guys. 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
1: Now, here's the thing. We give applause, you know, and when we give applause, it's all random. I don't like that. We're musicians. We want form. So if you want to keep applauding for that, I want to help us out here. We're going to do a little 60s beat.

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1: All right, this is 1 week.

0: Another thing that California has in common with Florida is there's a lot of places to go surfing. I would not mislead you. I am not a surfer of any ilk. I had a surfboard. My dad covered it, and I took it out, and it sunk.
1: It's a little tune called Hearts Like Mine.

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Hey, so like Larry said, we our national debut just came out January 27th. We are so proud to have it out. We're so excited. And at this time of the night, I'd like to bring a really good friend of mine that actually co-wrote a couple of the tunes on the record. He's a great guitar player. He's a great friend of ours. Give it up, Mr. Eddie Wright. Ladies and gentlemen, how about a big round of applause for the Nervous Turkey? Ow! How about a big round of applause for WMNF and the Suncoast Blues Society for putting this shindangle together? If it wasn't for those guys, man, I don't know. Yeah, give it up for Jimmy Griswold. If it wasn't for all those guys, the Blues Society, WMNF, those guys give us a great opportunity to present music to you guys. And I urge you guys to support it in any way you can, because we're getting to a point where we get to travel and it's not like this everywhere. We are very lucky. All of us here are very lucky to have these guys. From the deep down, darkest part of our heart, we love you guys. Wrong side of the road.

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1: Well, thanks very much, y'all.
2: Get a little more of this guitar in the center.
1: We have a brand new EP for sale back there called The Gleam. And thank you. Thank you. Thank you. And it's been out for a little over a month. And

0: Thanks a lot.
1: Havana Gila. Right, ladies and gentlemen, it's salsa time.

0: It's awesome.
1: Okay, unrehearsed. Just having a good time tonight. Give me an amen.
2: This song's called Paper Candy. It's about going to shows.

0: Thank you, Liz Pennock. Thank you very much.
1: How's everyone doing? Woo! Yeah! All right, y'all. We got some great bands that have already played, some great bands coming up. What's that? Give you an A. These people think we're ready, Ben. Right, yeah, definitely had some great bands before us, and there's some great bands coming up. I'd like to go ahead and just blanket statement. Thank you to WMNF. Thank you for Ted Lucas for having us. Thank you for Skippers for putting this on. It's just a wonderful thing that they encourage local original music, and couldn't appreciate it more. We're all the way over on the East Coast from Cape Canaveral, and they treat us nicely, and we love it. Thank you, guys.
2: Dude, you should have come up on stage. That was awesome. Woo! Nice. Nice flat footing. Right on. Where are you from? Here? Yes. Well, I mean, Florida has a tremendous musical history. I mean, everybody saw that Ray Charles movie, right? I couldn't believe that. I didn't know he was from Florida.
3: John Anderson.
2: John Anderson from Yes?
3: No.
2: What? Why is that funny?
3: Mr. Seminole Wind.
2: Oh, okay. Right. Did y'all see the Tampa Tribune Metro section today? Is that a no? Did you guys see that? Okay, I have to brag just a little bit because I cannot believe this, but my granddad was on the cover of that today in the little inset. He was talking about when the kids stormed the Rolling Stones concert in 65. And because you were there? My granddad was the one who got on the diamond and said, if you kids storm the stage, we're cutting the music. And then you did, and they did. That was so incredible. But he was the police chief in Clearwater, and there seems to be a nice little ring happening here, so maybe this is a good time to talk and we can get it. But he was the police chief of Clearwater for many years, and then moved on up to Tallahassee and kind of looked over a bunch of stuff. And when he was down here in Clearwater as just a policeman, he helped to apprehend a man by the name of Rastus Russell.

0: ladies and gentlemen.
1: Wait, I didn't hear my motorcycle. What happened? Oh, there we go.
0: Did y'all have a Rainier beer out here? Okay. I'm from Seattle, and it was the local cheap beer, so. All right. You like Busch beer? Okay, I missed that completely, but we'll talk later.
2: All right, hey everybody, y'all having a good time? My name's Ted Lucas, and I try to put this thing on every year, pick on some bands and have a good party. And I'd like to introduce you to the next band that's going to play for us today. This is a great band from Gainesville, and they're called The Takers.

0: Everybody, once again, all these gentlemen up here are so talented and such just rockin' dudes. So much fun, so kind. And they all have wonderful music available back there at our merch table. They all have records. I encourage you to check them out. We're going to do a song now off Eric Merrill's record, The Western Star. It's called Brown's Dream. And Eddie, could I ask you a question up here real quick, please? But meanwhile, Eric Merrill, everybody, Brown's Dream.
1: We put some paper, we shamelessly put some paper out there. We are in a trying to go to the Americana Music Conference in Nashville. I was there last year. I saw Randy Wynn, I saw Linda Liu and Cheryl Mogul there. It was fun. We had a great time in Nashville, but this time we want to showcase. In order to do that, we need your vote through the Alternative Root magazine, online magazine. We got to make it on a summer sampler with Paul Thorne. Woo! That was good. All right.

Here's another risk. Here's a little braggadocio I learned at Our Lady of Perpetual Help Grammar School.

0: you.
1: Guys, this is our last song. And I got a story to kind of connect with it here. On the way here, my father went out fishing this morning. And I actually passed him coming on 417 over this way. And waved to him like an idiot, like he's going to expect me to be passing him on 417. Of course, he didn't know who the hell I was. Sorry, kids. Started talking to him. He started telling about the show and everything. And he started to break down and started to cry. And it's because he's battling cancer right now. And he literally had to get off the phone with me because he had to pull over because he was sick from his treatments and stuff. He hung up with me. I was upset about it. I called my wife at home. On the end of that connection is another cry, but it's my newborn baby daughter. So there's good and bad here, but I'm caught right in the spectrum of the head of the river and at the delta of the river. And it's really hard seeing that spectrum of emotion of a newborn coming into your life and seeing the patriarch of your family starting to wither away on you. So this song I'd like to dedicate to not only myself, my little newborn daughter, my dad, but to every single one of you, because every one of us is riding the river of life. And let's forge it the best way we can possible. This one's called River. It's our last song. We're the 9 Volts. Thank you guys so much for your attention. Thank you.
2: Come on, Nervous Turkey! Nervous Turkey! Yeah! Yeah! You got your CD back there? You bring your CD? Yeah, he's got a CD back there. Fat Boy Likes to Roll. We're going to be up with Damon. Then these guys are going to be back for the jam. So.

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1: Thanks a lot. 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We appreciate you coming out. We appreciate being here. Thank you.

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From I've got my own hell to raise. The song from which the title

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1: How you doing, Daddy?

I want to thank everybody for making the effort to come out. Thank you very much. Well, ladies and gentlemen, we always work late at night in the nervous turkey department. And when I come home, I want to relax a little bit. My baby's already asleep, so is my girl. So I put on the TV, put a little TV land on. I like to watch the Match Game 75, Match Game 76. Oh my gosh, I just love that game so much. Yes, I do. With Brother Gene Rayburn at the helm, Charles Nelson Reilly, Joanne Worley, and the still sexy Betty White. That's what I gotta say. She still had it back then. But you know the one that always makes me want to see? I'm gonna tell you right now, his name is Brother Nipsey Russell. That's right. Brother Nipsey Russell always had the rhyme for the time. He had the motion in the ocean, and he had the kerchief tied to the left, oh so fine. He would say, now looky here, Brother Gene Rayburn. Pass the Dutchie on the left-hand side. So your mama don't smoke, and don't know you smoke the G on the left-hand side, baby. And I would always say, Lord have Nipsey, and Christ have Nipsey.

0: Thank you. Here's some of my oldest friends, Mr. John Thomas, don't call me Butch McCook, all the way from Washington, D.C., the Federal Plantation. He's going to do a couple for you now.
1: Chicken one.

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Can they do it? You do it manually. 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You have to do it manually. 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

0: All right, thank you.
1: Woo! 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I don't know how much time we got left, but I know it ain't much, so let's get our friends up here and do a little picking. Greg Poulos and TC, if you're hanging out there, I'd love to do one, at least one with you, if not two. In case you forgot who the guys are up here, man, we got Tim Heading on the keys. We got Dave Reinhardt on the drums. We got
2: Jimmy Griswold on guitar.
1: We got Rob McDowell on the bass. We can't do nothing without the guys. We got Greg and T coming up. Jimmy Griswold right here. That's right. Thanks, you guys. Great day so far.
3: Except for me stepping on my sunglasses. Oh, hey, I only get $1. That's what I get, man. What do you want to do, man? Like a shovel or something? Oh, yeah. That'd be great. Well, I don't know what. Oh, any old shovel will do, man. Or rock.
4: Come on. I'm
3: thinking
4: so
3: loose. Fine. Yeah, fine.
5: Check 1, 2.
6: Let's do it in an A and maybe start on the 5.
3: Nice.
7: Thank you. We got a couple more songs for you, and then we'll let you get to your whatever you want to do. This song is a song that I've been playing for a long, long time now, and I fell out of sorts with this song, but I'm back in love with this song again. This was a song that I wrote. I thought about a girl from Tampa Bay, Florida, but apparently not. Maybe Gainesville? I don't know. But anyway, the story goes that we played this. When I first started playing acoustically, I played with David Perales on violin, Brian Standifer on cello, and Joe Eddie Hines on guitar. And we started touring. It's right around the time that we made this record called Bourbonitis Blues. And that may be the reason why I don't remember exactly where we were. But we played this punk rock club, and the proprietor of that club was a woman who resembled Keith Richards in a way. I can remember that much. And that maybe, you know, not 1972 Keith Richards, maybe 1987 Keith Richards. But anyway, she wanted to play castanets at our little impromptu jam session. And really didn't have any sense of rhythm as I can remember it. So I wrote this song. It's a song called Castanets. And this song ended up on President Bush's iPod, apparently. And that's why I fell out of love with the song for quite a while.
3: Yeah, right on.
7: You know, I don't know what I did in a past life to deserve that, but I must have done something really messed up. So we stopped playing the song for a while, and then I found out that it wasn't our version of the song. It was the Los Lonely Boys version, which is not nearly as good as our version. So you know, there you have it. He got that wrong, too. So anyway, so here we go. This always goes out to Mr. Joe Strummer, because I really miss Joe Strummer, right?
8: Johnny's looking spiffy in his orange vest, picking up trash off 40 West, dragging along a big hefty bag behind him. He'd always been dealt from the bottom of the deck, one step ahead of each bad check. He knew one day that the law was gonna find him.

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There wasn't much he could do. Well, Johnny paid his debt to Tennessee. It was 80 long days with the DOT, and it's something he now likes to call his tour of duty.

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Well, Johnny left town to make a new start, leaving behind a big piece of his heart, a $25 bouquet at the women's prison. He never was one for cussing out fate. It was just a simple matter of showing up late. You know, love can be so uncertain, but then, what is it? Now he knows one day they'll meet up again on another road crew somewhere. He'll hop on a bus to Pittsburgh and get a new checkbook when he gets there. See, he was writing bad checks, see? You get it? I thought you might. 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These city folk, man, they get this stuff. 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

0: all. 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Rob McDowell on the bass. This is Dave Reinhardt on the drums. Tim Heading on the keyboards. Thank you all very much.
1: Well, you know what? That's a trick you want to do, just the A section.
2: It is.
1: It really is.
2: Yeah, you got to keep doing those things.
1: Keep doing those things.
2: Yeah, you're right.
1: Yeah.
2: Sounded good on paper. But
1: yeah.
2: I'm not liking the sound of this.
1: That's
2: a
1: cute. You're a lucky man. You're very fortunate.
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Good morning. You are listening to 88.5 FM WMNF Tampa. It's 6:17 a.m. My name is Katarina, and it is good to be here with you on this September 10th, Thursday morning. And I hope you're having a good one. I am happy to be here with you. And thank you for tuning in. We just heard new music from Turnstile and Panda Bear, Magic Man, off the new record that Turnstile released called Never Enough Versions. And before that, we heard from Orca with Dove and New Bloom. Got us going this morning with Car to Go, a trio of new tunes to get us going. And we're going to keep going in that same direction with new music from Tao and Nico Case here on 88.5. This is Catch as Catch Can.

0: 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We just heard from the Growlers with Try Hard Fool. Before that, Rubble Bucket with Donna. I love that song. Off their record, Sun Machine and Tao. And Nico Case gave us Catch as Catch Can. Something brand new from Tao's upcoming record. She's teaming up with a few artists, and Nico Case is one of them. Well, let's see. What do we have coming up next? Oh, yeah. It is our friend Lisa Marzilli with a morning show news. Good morning, Lisa.
1: Good morning, my friend.
0: So, Lisa, it's good to see you. It's nice to be back here with our listeners. And after the news, we're going to hear a brand new tune from Ryland Baxter. He has a new record coming out called True Violet. And we're going to hear a song called Better Man.
1: All right. Sounds great. Good morning. I'm Lisa Marzilli with the WMNF News Headlines. It's 6:30. One person is dead and multiple injured, including two deputies, after a shooting at a Wesley Chapel apartment overnight. According to Pasco County Sheriff Chris Nocco, deputies responded to a call around 1 a.m. regarding a person who had been shot and another barricaded in an apartment with shooting suspect Henry Hosena. When deputies arrived on scene, they learned that the three bail bondsmen were attempting to take Hosena into custody for failure to appear in Hillsborough County Court on another charge. Hosena reportedly fired multiple shots at deputies from another room, hitting a police shield, which resulted in minor injuries to the deputies from shrapnel. Deputies then found Hosena dead from a self-inflicted gunshot wound. A second victim was taken from the apartment with no injuries, and the initial victim was taken to a nearby hospital in critical condition. Pinellas County Schools will be hosting a workshop today to address lower enrollment rates, specifically in elementary schools. Superintendent Kevin Hendricks spoke at a recent school board meeting.
2: Kindergarten enrollment in our district continues to decline as birth rates continue to decline.
1: In February, the board voted to close Cross Bayou Elementary and Distant Academy at the end of the school year, as well as combine Bay Point Elementary and Bay Point Middle into a K-8 school. The next list of possible closures or consolidations will be discussed at today's workshop. A portion of the historic Jackson House in Tampa collapsed yesterday. City leaders say the structure urgently needs to be preserved and to prevent total loss of one of Tampa's most significant Black landmarks. The Jackson House Foundation owns the segregation-era boarding house that once hosted Ella Fitzgerald, Ray Charles, and James Brown. The group said that that zoning permits and historic preservation regulations have held up progress on the deteriorated building. Tampa City Council member and mayoral candidate Bill Carlson said the city is powerless.
3: It's a part of important part of African American history. You can't just use eminent domain to take over a property because there's negative historical significance to using eminent domain. So if the city went in and grabbed it, the city would be criticized, but the city's also being criticized for not doing more to stop it from falling apart.
1: The Jackson House Foundation declined to comment, but has said previously that permit requirements and funding are both barriers to progress. On Tuesday, the city said its chief building official had cleared the way for emergency repair work. Permits are still required for work to begin. Florida Attorney General James Uthmeyer's push against major tech companies is expanding to include Netflix. Uthmeyer filed a lawsuit yesterday against the entertainment streaming company, claiming it violated state law by telling consumers it would not track their data before selling subscriber information to advertisers. Uthmeyer also claimed the platform failed to ensure protections for consumers, especially children, by trying to keep them tethered to the screen. a lawsuit against Roblox, an online gaming platform, over its alleged failures to protect children from sexual predators is also pending. Today marks the peak of the Atlantic Basin hurricane season. Meteorologist Andrew Welfeck from the Florida Public Radio Emergency Network says that even though it's been a quiet season so far, it is not time to let your guard down.
4: Despite warm waters across the Atlantic Basin, a strengthening El Nino has halted any type of major tropical cyclone activity this hurricane season. So far, there have only been five named storms, but none have reached hurricane status. If this trend continues, the 2026 season would set a modern-day record for inactivity. Over the coming weeks, meteorologists will pay close attention to the Gulf, Caribbean, and Western Atlantic. These regions are climatologically favored for development later in the season. The next named storm will be Fay, but there are no indications that it will form anytime soon.
1: Hurricane season runs through the end of November. Despite less favorable conditions for tropical storms late in the season, there have been hurricane strikes along the Florida coastline as late as November 21st. Well, we'll see a mix of sun and clouds today with a high of 92 and a 60% chance for some strong afternoon thunderstorms. Lows tonight will be in the upper 70s, and the same forecast is on tap for Friday. I'm Lisa Marzilli. 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

Good morning. You just heard from Sufjan Stevens with a running start of his latest full-length record, Javelin. And before that, we heard a classic tune from Dr. Dog, Where'd All the Time Go? And we started that set with Ryland Baxter, new music from him off his upcoming record, we heard Better Man. That one

featured Tyler Ballgame also on vocals. All right, it is 6:48 a.m. on this September 10th. We're coming up to NPR News, which are always promptly at the top of the hour. So before we get there, we'll hear a couple of more songs. These Sacred Souls released a tune called Any Old Fool. We'll hear that next. If you want to get in touch, you can send me an email at dj@wmnf.org. You can send a text message to 813-433-0885. And I will be sure to write you back. Let me know if you'd like to hear anything today. Here is These Sacred Souls here on 88.5.

0: Man, I love that Lake Street Dive tune, Hypotheticals. That's something, what she's describing. It's something girls do in, like, middle school, but I guess, I don't know, we can do it when we're older, too. Before that, These Sacred Souls with Any Old Fool, and with just a few moments left, gonna let you hear some important information, and then we'll be back with music from Squeeze. Let's see if you can guess what I'm gonna play.
1: Florida native Tom Petty would be turning 76 this year, so WMNF will be celebrating his birthday with a full night of his music. 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

Petty's entire career, including the Heartbreakers, Mudcrutch, Solo, and the Traveling Wilburys. 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

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Our next week-long membership drive begins at 9 a.m. on Tuesday, September 22nd, and goes through the morning of September 29th. 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

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It's 7:19 a.m. My name is Katarina. It is good to be here with you. We just heard new music from Interpol off their latest record called This Mirror Weighs a Ton. We heard See Out Loud. Before that, Slow Dive with Kisses and Fontaine's DC off their upcoming record, Dopamine Chamber, gave us Marianne. Well, next, we're going to hear from Dana and Alden. They're coming to Tampa on November 5th. They will be at New World. And I really like their new record. I really like their whole vibe. It's just relaxing music that you can listen to while you're driving to work, while you're contemplating your day, or while you're relaxing at the end of the day. Multifunctional music for you this morning. And they will be joined by Alex Amon, who we will hear in the next hour. First, here is El Gaucho. This is Dana and Alden here on 88.5.

0: Well, you know what that means. It's time for the news with Lisa Marzilli.
1: Hello, my friend.
0: How are you, Lisa?
1: I'm good.
0: Hey, complaints. Well, that's good because I have some great news. We have new music from The War on Drugs, the first new song from the band in 4 years.
1: Excellent.
0: It's called Who's That? And Adam from The War on Drugs says that the song was written in 10 minutes, somewhere between first coffee and school drop-off. It's a song about trying to love yourself despite things we can't always control, like the anxiety, depression, and self-doubt that may stand in the way of living the life. Man, I love hearing that artists are going through the same stuff that I'm going through.
1: And that it only takes them 10 minutes to write about it, right?
0: Right. Thank goodness somebody can put it in words and music. So we'll hear that right after the news.
1: All right, sounds great. Good morning, I'm Lisa Marzilli with the WMNF News Headlines. It's 7:30. Florida death row inmate Daniel Conahan Jr. is scheduled to be executed today for the 1996 murder of 21-year-old Richard Montgomery in Charlotte County. The 72-year-old Conahan, known as the Hog Trail Killer, was convicted of first-degree premeditated murder and kidnapping. A jury unanimously recommended a death sentence. Florida has executed 14 people, more than half of the 24 individuals put to death across the U.S. so far this year, under Republican Governor Ron DeSantis. Another execution is scheduled for September 29th. Death penalty opponents, including Michael Sheedy with the Florida Conference of Catholic Bishops, continue to advocate against the use of the death penalty in the state, which carried out a modern era record 19 executions last year.
2: We're on pace to probably exceed that in 2026, and we've done many more executions than other states across the country.
1: DeSantis continues to defend his approach to the death penalty as helping victims' families see justice done. A small upper room of the historic Jackson House in Tampa collapsed yesterday. WMNF's Valerie Smith has more on the building's structural concerns and the heated discussion around its preservation.
3: A small upper room of the historic Jackson House in Tampa collapsed yesterday on the heels of heated discussions about how to preserve the structure. The landmark was once a boarding house for black travelers during segregation. James Brown, Ray Charles, and Ella Fitzgerald are among the prominent former guests of the Jackson House. It's been in disrepair since at least the 1970s and was once slated for demolition under former mayor and current mayoral candidate Bob Buckhorn. The continued deterioration of the building is causing some friction between the foundation tasked with preserving it and the city. The Jackson House Foundation has said that permitting, zoning, and historic preservation requirements all add barriers to the work. Tampa City Council member and mayoral candidate Bill Carlson said the public would like to see more progress.
4: I wish they would reach out for help from the city or some other organization that has the capacity to step in and fix it quickly. There are individuals on the board that have experience, but the organization itself doesn't have experience, and they've had 12 or more years to preserve, protect, renovate the building, and they haven't done it.
3: The Jackson House Foundation declined to comment on the collapse, saying they needed to meet as a board first. On Tuesday, the city said its chief building official had cleared the way for emergency repair work. Permits are still required for the work to begin. For WMNF News, I'm Valerie Smith.
1: The Florida Realtors Trade Group is throwing its weight behind Amendment 3, the major property tax cut referendum on the November ballot. Campaign finance records show the group put $10 million into the political committee Yes on 3 last week. Many local government officials, especially from rural areas and small towns, have spoken out against the amendment, saying it would undercut their ability to provide basic services. Edie Owsley, spokeswoman for the Vote No on 3 campaign, said in a statement, "It's disappointing but not surprising that real estate agents are spending millions in support of Amendment 3, given that their commission-driven business model involves one thing and one thing only, having more real estate transactions at higher prices. The amendment will need support from 60% of voters to become law. And the AP's Ben Thomas reports August was the hottest month ever recorded.
5: The European Climate Service Copernicus says Earth just sweltered through its hottest month ever. Worldwide temperatures averaged just above 62.5 degrees Fahrenheit in August, matching the all-time mark set in July 2023.
6: This summer is also the warmest summer on record, so we've seen an exceptional few months.
5: Samantha Burgess with Copernicus.
6: Every fraction of a degree of warming increases the likelihood of extremes becoming more intense, more frequent, and longer lasting.
5: A reflection that
6: our climate system is really operating well outside the range we would have expected just a decade ago.
5: And Burgess adds, we have been seeing and feeling the climate change.
6: Hospitals being overwhelmed, roads melting, train lines buckling. And the reality is we will get more of these conditions that we've seen this summer.
5: I'm Ben Thomas.
1: In traffic, police activity in Hillsborough County on I-4 West beyond Columbus Drive has the right lane blocked, and a multi-vehicle crash on I-275 South at Fletcher Avenue has the left lane blocked. In weather, we'll see a mix of sun and clouds today with a high of 92 and a 60% chance for some strong afternoon storms. Lows tonight will be in the upper 70s, and the same forecast is on tap for Friday. I'm Lisa Marzilli. 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

0: morning. 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It's 7:58 a.m. on this September 10th, Thursday. It's good to have you with us. We just heard from Alice Phoebe Lou with Lovesick. Before that, one of my favorite Bob Dylan songs, probably everybody's favorite Bob Dylan song, Stuck Inside of Mobile with the Memphis Blues again off Blonde on Blonde. And we started that set right after the news with Who's That? New music from The War on Drugs. My name is Katarina, and we're going to get back to music in just a second, right after we hear these important messages.
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0: And that estate planning event takes place on October 10th. We're going to get back to it with new music from Phoebe Bridgers. She released a record called Lost Weekend recently, and we're going to hear a tune called Haunted. Here's Phoebe Bridgers on 88.5.

0: 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A self-described left-neck and tree-hugger that watches NASCAR, Grant combines sharp humor, powerful storytelling, and thoughtful social commentary in the tradition of Woody Guthrie, Bob Dylan, and Billy Bragg. 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
1: Well, you are listening to WMNF Tampa 88.5 FM. My name is Katarina, and before that announcement, we heard from Hozier with Like Real People Do and Billy Bragg and Natalie Merchant on the backing vocals gave us the beautiful Way Over Yonder in the minor key. And we started this third hour together with Case Lang and Veers. Accidental Tattoo is the name of that tune. We're going to get back to music on this day in 2021. Jose Gonzalez released a record called Local Valley, and we really liked it here on WMNF, particularly this next song that I'm going to play. It's called El Invento. We also have the Dolly Parton tribute coming up on September 20th. While I'm playing the music, if you would like to go and see the tribute, you can give me a call at 813-239-9663, and I will give you a pair of tickets. 813-239-9663. Here is Jose Gonzalez.

0: morning. You are listening to 88.5 FM WMNF Tampa. My name is Katarina. We just heard a little bit of Balthus, Sun Colored Eyes, of their record Harvest. Before that, Manu Chao, We Me Gustas Too. And Hermanos Gutierrez gave us Low Sun. And of course, we started that set with Jose Gonzalez. And next, we're going to hear from Lisa Marzilli with the Morning Show News. Good morning, Lisa.
1: Very nice set.
0: Thank you.
1: Yes.
0: So around this time, back in, I think, 1969, there was a rumor that Paul McCartney was dead. And it was on both sides of the Atlantic, both in England and in the United States. The newspapers were writing about how he's missing and he must be dead. And he was just on vacation in Morocco with his girlfriend, actually, and just wanted to kind of fall off the earth. But, you know, so we're going to hear a song by Elvi, which is a band fronted by Matt Berninger of The National. And the name of the song is Paul Is Alive. And it's all about growing up with a mom who is a huge fan of the Beatles and
1: all
0: how
1: right.
0: all that affected her.
1: Looking forward to it. Good morning. I'm Lisa Marzilli with the WMNF News headlines. It's 8:31. Tampa City Council is expected to take a final vote today on the controversial South Howard Flood Project. Spectrum News reports the multi-year effort aimed at reducing flooding in one of South Tampa's busiest areas has drawn strong reactions from both residents and business owners. Residents want to see recurring flood issues addressed, while local businesses warn that prolonged construction and traffic disruptions could make it difficult for customers to reach them. The city's plan would require closing South Howard between Swan Avenue and Bayshore Boulevard in sections for up to a year. Today's vote is expected to draw a large crowd as both parties make a final push to influence the decision. The Florida Board of Education approved an amendment that bans undocumented students from enrolling in post-secondary CTE programs. These programs are known as career technical education classes, which are offered in a variety of fields like mechanics, electrical work, and healthcare support. Chancellor Ashley Maros explained it further during a meeting yesterday.
2: Programs and applicable dual enrollment that includes our site determined associate in applied science and associate in science degree programs, career certificate programs, technology diploma programs, apprenticeship programs, and applicable dual enrollment opportunities offered through these institutions.
1: Meanwhile, Carol Garanskis urged board members to reject these restrictions.
3: It is the paramount duty of the state to make adequate provision for the education of all children residing within its borders. This proposed rule will impact K-12 students who are seeking dual enrollment and will continue the new pattern by leaders in our state to restrict opportunities for thousands of our brightest students and stifle the future economic growth in our state.
1: The rule passed with one vote in opposition. Earlier this month, Florida banned undocumented students from attending the state's 12 public universities starting in the 2027 school year. The state is joining Alabama, South Carolina, and Georgia in restricting public college access for those, quote, in the U.S. unlawfully. Leon County Commissioners unanimously voted to prohibit the installation and use of automatic license plate readers, including Flock cameras, on county property or right-of-way. During a meeting earlier this week, they also voted 7-0 against proceeding with their school zone speed detection and enforcement program, citing constitutional concerns. The decision to shelve the speed camera program follows a similar legal challenge to automated cameras in Broward County. Meanwhile, commissioners in Orange County agreed Tuesday they likely will impose at least a temporary ban on resource-guzzling data centers. Though the board did not vote, the Orlando Sentinel reports commissioners seemed unanimous in support of a moratorium. More than 60 people appeared before commissioners Tuesday, most supporting the move. Orange County has not yet received an application for a giant data center, but residents are asking the county to put rules in place before one is filed. State Representative Anna Escamani, a leading candidate for Orlando mayor in 2027, said putting a moratorium in place is going to be good bipartisan policy. In traffic, a multi-vehicle crash in Pinellas County on I-275 North at 54th Avenue North has the left lane blocked, and a crash in Hillsborough County on I-275 South at mile marker 43, that's near North Boulevard, has the left lane blocked. In weather, it's going to be mostly sunny and breezy today with a high of 92. Lows tonight will be in the mid-70s and partly sunny on Friday with a 30% chance of scattered showers. I'm Lisa Marzilli with the WMNF News Headlines. 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

morning. 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It's 8:47 a.m. We just heard from Sam Fender with People Watching. Before that, the Smiths, who are name-checked in Elvi's song Paul is Alive. The song is basically about music, about growing up with a mom who went through the Beatlemania and just loving music and feeling inspired. So that's what we do here on the Thursday morning show. We love music and we inspire each other. My name is Katarina. Thank you so much for tuning in. We have a few more songs left this morning, but I did want to mention that next week is the fun drive. Our fall fun drive starts on the 22nd of September and goes through the 29th. And Thursday morning show will be fundraising next week. I will have my little doodles for donations. They are just these little ink pen drawings that I do during the show while I'm sitting here with my headphones on listening to the music in between answering your emails and calls. And I hope that you will feel compelled to donate to the Thursday morning show and WMNF. 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

click on donate and make sure you choose the Thursday morning show. Our code is MRR from the drop down menu. 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Well, I'm excited for next week. I'm excited for the weekend. I hope you are too. Let's hear something new from the tallest man on earth. This song is called Over Boda. The tallest man on earth is from Sweden. He sings in English, and Over Boda is a sort of region of Sweden that I guess is dear to him. And we might hear some M Word right after that if we have the time. Here is the tallest man on earth here on 88.5.

Well, we did get to that M Ward tune. That was Torch of Migration Stories. And let's hear some Father John Misty. As things are kind of getting interesting in the world, let's hear Fun Times in Babylon. That will take us right up to Democracy Now. My name is Katarina. This is 88.5 FM. And next up is Father John Misty.

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2: This is Frankie Mopar with the 60s Show, along with Patty, helping me out as much as possible. You will hear many songs from 1960 to 1969, which I think is the best decade of rock. Music is memories, so we'll have a great time reminiscing. That's Saturday.

0: You know, it's that time of week again when you hear Radiohead. Welcome, everybody, to the dorm room. My name is Wyatt LaFontaine. Nathaniel cannot make it tonight, so you are stuck with me. But we have a really good show. We got some new stuff from Laundry Day, The Rose Hips in 1975, Medium Build, Fox Tide, Flip Turn. Really awesome show. I wanted to do a little more of an upbeat show tonight, so that's what we're going to do. This next song, Laundry Day, is called I Wanna Love You, Babe. It's fantastic. It's more of a dance EDM kind of sound, and it switches up. It has a different tempo change in it, so I hope you like it. Hopefully you listen to some new music you've never heard before, and stick around, and hope you like it all. 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

The 1975, wrapping this up there. Don't you just feel amazing when that saxophone comes in at the end? It's just so grand and awesome. I remember seeing videos of Matty Healy, the lead singer for the 1975. He was at a James Taylor concert, and I guess that's one of his influences. And he was dancing and singing to all of it. Yeah, the 1975, one of my favorites. They should be coming out with something soon, I think. There's rumors about it, but I'm not really entirely sure when. I really hope it's soon, though. But we're going to get into some brand new stuff by a band called Medium Build. It's called It's Not Easy Falling in Love. Sure, right.

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1: Flip Turn, wrapping us up there with Whales. Really dreamy song. I heard that for the first time this week, actually, and I really like it. Up next, we have a band that might have been on this show before. They're called The Strokes, if you ever heard of them. Followed by TV on the Radio, Wolf Like Me. That is the popular Spider-Man song going around right now. And after that is Amsterdam by Nothing But Thieves. The Strokes on The Dorm Room.

0: Hi, this is Miss Julie. Our next week-long membership drive begins at 9 a.m. on Tuesday, September 22nd, and goes through the morning of September 29th. 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
1: 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I really love his voice. His voice is phenomenal. They're a band from England. They formed in 2012. And man, they rock that song, especially like at the bridge when he keeps going over and over and over, you know? It's so good. But we're gonna bring it back down to a little more of a mellow vibe with Memories by, she's very popular, Biba Dubi. Memories on the Dorm Room.

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1: 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And it made me feel like I was floating above a forest. It was really nice. 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And we have Inhaler coming up next with Your House, Recognized by Sons of the East. 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
3: That was Block Party with Now We Can't Be Friends. Now, they formed in 1999 when co-founders Keely Okereke and Russell Lissack met and formed the group at the Reading Festival. Now, that song was released, I think, very recently, and it's very poppy, it's very odd, but odd in a very unique way. So that was Now We Can't Be Friends by Block Party. And we have The Shins coming up with Caring is Creepy, followed by Noel Gallagher's High Flying Birds. 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

0: Noel Gallagher's High Flying Birds. Now, imagine if that song was an Oasis song. I bet you it would be a whole lot more popular and more people would know it because it's fantastic. Noel Gallagher is such a great writer. Excuse me if I spoke too soon. My eyes have always followed you around the room. Man, those are some really deep cut lyrics. And wow. Yeah, who do you like better, Noel Gallagher or Liam Gallagher? Next up, we have New Radicals, Mother, We Just Can't Get Enough. It's going to be more of an upbeat song. If you have heard of New Radicals before, they have the song, Don't Let Go, They Got the Music in You. So this is another song off of the same album. Upbeat on the dorm room.
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0: This is Tom Scherberger inviting you to join us September 17th at the Commodore in Ybor City for the next edition of Wavemakers Live, WMNF's quarterly speaker series. We will be gathering some of your favorite WMNF news and public affairs hosts to discuss the upcoming midterm elections. A lot will be at stake in November. Control of Congress, control of the state legislature, the governor, the attorney general, the next U.S. senator, and the next mayor of St. Petersburg. I will discuss all of that and more with Mitch Perry, co-host of The Skinny, Donna Davis, co-host of Surly Voices, and Patro Mabili, host of Community Speaks. This is a rare chance to see some of your most popular news and public affairs hosts discussing the November elections and its impact on the nation, the state, and Tampa Bay. Tickets are $10 in advance, $15 day of show. Doors open at 7, and the conversation starts at 7:30. That's September 17th at the Commodore in Ybor City. See you there.
1: And you were listening to Andrew Bird with Sisyphus was the song. One thing, I'm just sitting here reading about him, and he's an expert whistler, so all the whistling that you heard is all him. And man, that's some really good whistling. I can't even whistle. He's also a violinist. So I thought some pretty interesting stuff for Andrew Bird. Coming up next, we have Mitski and Frou Frou, Nobody and Must Be Dreaming. The Dorm Room, WMNF.

That was Frou Frou with Must Be Dreaming. And this next song is by Mountjoy. It's called Silver Lining. They are an indie folk band, and the song has a heavy emotional chord. Hope you enjoy.

0: to you.
1: The Beaches on the Dorm Room. They are an award-winning Canadian rock band from Toronto. And they have a very warm vibe. And coming up next, we have Car Seat Headrest from their very big album, Twin Fantasy. It's a song called Bodies.

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1: And we are winding down, but be sure to stick around because Cool Aunt Cindy is in the house. And the next upcoming show is Gen X Redux, so stick around. We started this show, The Dorm Room, with some new indie music, so I think that it's really proper to end the show with some old indie music. We have Time by Richard Hell and Have Love Will Travel by The Sonics.

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1: 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My name is Wyatt LaFontaine. Next week, Nathaniel Cox will be back with me, and we have another show for you guys. Thank you so much. This has been the Dorm Room on WMNF Tampa.

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1: 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Last Grasp. And Obsidian. Plus, this year, Alexis Brooke Williams graces the stage as our host and MC. And DJ Jet will be spinning nocturnal tunes all night. Hey, Saints and Sinners, don't forget the costume contest. And we will have vending from Cats, Bats, and Beds and Mel Spells. 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

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Good evening and welcome to Gen X Redux, your spot for alt, indie, and eclectic music from the 80s and 90s. I'm your cool Aunt Cindy here until 10 p.m. Let's get started with hour one. Here's Missing Persons.

WMNF Tampa, the badass woman set, Chrissy Hynde and the Pretenders, off of Pretenders 2. She just turned 75 this past week, and she's still kicking it after all of these years. And before that, the late, great Chrissy Amphlett from Divinyls, off of their debut album, Desperate, from 1982, with Boys in Town. And Missing Persons featuring Dale Bosio with the track Destination Unknown. A Frank Zappa alum, so you know she is pretty badass. Thanks for joining me here on Gen X Redux. I'm your cool Aunt Cindy here until 10 p.m. If you have any questions, comments, or concerns, give me a call. If you want to kick it old school, at 813-239-9663, and email at dj@wmnf.org, or send a text at 813-433-0885. I have a couple more badass women coming up. This is Juliana Hatfield from 1994, off of her album Only Everything. Here's Universal Heartbeat here on Gen X Redux.

M&F with the Dandy Warhols, cool as Kim Deal. And speaking of Kim Deal, why not some Breeders? Before that, this is a deep cut from their last Splash album entitled Saints. And Juliana Hatfield with Universal Heartbeat, the name of that album? No, the name of that track. And the album is Only Everything. So thanks so much for joining me here. I have a lot more cool stuff coming up here on Gen X Redux, including this next one here by A Certain Ratio. Their album Sextet came out in 1981, and they just dropped a re-release. All their songs are remixed and redone, and it's called The Joy of Sextet. So here's the track from that. This is Knife Slits Water here on Gen X Redux.

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Eminem with Wire from their 1987 album, The Ideal Copy, with the track ahead. They took a few years off from their recording career in the 70s, including their incredibly influential album, Pink Wire. And before that, New Order, very much influenced by Wire there, off the album Technique, and the track Fine Time. I think that was from 1987 as well. 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And let's go from Wire to Wire Train, the quartet from San Francisco. 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

0: WMNF, the British band, the Jack Rubies from 1986, part of that C86 compilation. It was a cassette tape. That's what they did. That's what they did in the day. They released songs on cassettes. Wow. That's like crazy talk these days. And the Church before that from their album Heyday with Tantalized. 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

WMNF Tampa, Southern Culture on the Skids with Camel Walk from the album Dirt Trap Day. 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

WMNF, Jason and the Scorchers with White Lies and the Rave-Ups. In that set with Positively Lost Me and Rank and File with Amanda Ruth. To start off that set of Alt Country, Cowpunk, Yeehaw! So, so popular in the mid-80s. Love me some Cowpunk. Thanks for joining me here on Gen X Redux. I'm your cool Aunt Cindy with alt indie and eclectic music from the 80s and 90s. I have a bunch more stuff, so stay tuned. I have Girls Against Boys queued up. Here's Bulletproof Cupid here on Gen X Redux.

0: Women of Tripping Daisy from Texas with the track Piranha. I don't know if you've seen that album cover. I am an elastic firecracker, I think from 95. The dude's all covered in red wax and he's bald and it's pretty creepy, but the album is pretty cool. And before that, the New York band Chavez with the track Top Pocket Man. And Girls Against Boys to start off the set with Bulletproof Cupid. I have some more totally bitchin' songs from the 80s and 90s queued up for you in this last half hour here on Gen X Redux, including XTC, coming up right after this.
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time enough with a set of psychedelic pop. With Jellyfish from their debut album, Belly Button, the King is Half Undressed. I love them so much. I wish the record company had treated them much better because they are an amazing band. And the two records they put out, I mean, just stellar, pure pop goodness. And the 3 o'clock taking us back to the early 80s, part of the Paisley Underground in L.A., with the track With a Cantaloupe Girlfriend, and XTC to start off the set from the album Oranges and Lemons with the Mayor of Simpleton. Stay tuned for NPR headline news at the top of the hour, followed by one of my favorite shows, Audio After Hours, with your hostess, Taryn. 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New York City artist, New York City artist Ann Decatur Danielewski, also known as Poe, had a hit with this next track back in 1995. This is Angry Johnny, here on Gen X Redux.

Concrete Blonde with Walking in London and the Cardigans with Erase and Rewind in that set to take us up to the top of the hour. NPR Headline News is next, followed by Taryn with her wonderful show, Audio After Hours. I'm your cool Aunt Cindy here on Gen X Redux. So lovely to have the pleasure of your company this evening. Come back next week, same time, same place, for alt, indie, and eclectic music from the 80s and 90s on Gen X Redux and WMNF Tampa.

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Good evening. 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Started things off with The Strokes on Come Down Machine. That was Partners in Crime. If you like them, they are going to be performing in Tampa this weekend over at Inouye Arena. Super exciting stuff coming to the Bay Area. We followed it up with CCFX with Venetian Screens. And to finish out that set from L.A. Priest, we heard brand new music on his latest Into the Sky. That was Can't Get Enough. My name is Taryn. Going to be here with you until midnight tonight. Of course, if there's anything you would like to hear, give me a call. Number is 813-239-9663. Or you can send me a text message to 813-433-0885. Always leave some room in the set for your requests and suggestions. And you know we love to hear them. We're going to keep it going with Flamingo Pier. This one is called Blowdown. Music only right here on WMF.

Music on WMNF. We just heard from Ogre, You A-Hole. That was Balance. Prior to new music from Girl Ultra and Chromeo. That one was called Te Kaigo. We also heard from Christine and the Queens with Je Desperay, Dans Tes Bras. And at the top from Flamingo Pier, we heard Glow Down. My name is Taryn. Tune into Audio After Hours. Going to be here with you until midnight tonight. Of course, if there's anything you want to hear, give me a call. Number is 813-239-9663. Or send me a text to 813-433-0885. Up next, this one is from Doretti Column. It's called Sketch for Dawn. It's music you only hear right here on WMNF.

Few seconds ago on WMNF, we had a request for something from Waldeck. This is Wake Up. Prior to, we heard from Yeji with Pass Me By. We also heard from Black Moth Super Rainbow with All the Friends You Can Eat. Prior to that, Black Marble with A Great Design. We also heard from Creeps with Burning. And at the top, from Rei Harakami, we heard Owari no Kisetsu. My name is Taryn. You're tuned into Audio After Hours. We are getting into our second hour here, right here on WMNF Tampa.

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2: Good evening. My name is Taryn. 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We just heard from Dorval Kamey with Omar. Prior to, from Roy Borland, we heard Nada Comparo Contigo. We also heard some new music from Bibio and Dorian Concept on their new collaboration due out soon. It's called Answers, and the track we heard was Lichen Trip. Started all off with Flamingosis with She Loved Me. You're going to keep it going right now with some new music from Jungle. They've got a new full-length out called Sunshine, giving us some more of that great soulful music that we love from them. It's called Heavy on My Soul. Musical Mirror right here on WMNF. Keep it tuned.

New music on WMNF from Proto Martyr. This is a new single called Feed the Sewer. Prior to, we heard from Turnstile on their remix album of Never Enough. We heard the Faye Webster version of I Care. Prior to that, Holy Wave with Dewey's Dirge. We also heard from Eletto Tropical with Luna. Something in there from Rostam. We heard Unfold You and At the Top. New music from Jungle on their latest Sunshine. That was Heavy on My Soul. 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I've got just a couple more from you. Going to keep it going in this edgier set here with new music from Interpol coming up next right here on WMNF Tampa.

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it on WMNF. Starting us off in that last set, we heard some new stuff from Interpol on their latest This Mirror Weighs a Ton. That was Wake Up. We also heard Metronomy on their debut, Nights Out. That was On Dance Floors. We heard from Mood Rings with 333, High High, following up with Whatever. And just prior to here, we heard from Dummy with Nine Clean Nails. My name is Taryn. You've been tuned into Audio After Hours. We are getting ready to wrap it up here and hand it off to Emanite Tampa Radio coming up just on the other side of the NPR news. Make sure to stick around for that. 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I'm going to leave you with one from Gash. This is Moody. 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

0: For our first set, we heard a tune and all traditional songs. And that last song was When I Was in My Prime from Moonaroon from England.
1: And before that, we had Christy Francis and Simon Robinson with The Cuckoo's Nest.
0: And Jack Rutter from England as well. In fact, I'm looking. They're all from England in this set. And Jack Rutter gave us 99 and 90.
1: Before that, Bella Gaffney with Sam Kelly and Fair and Tender Ladies.
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1: 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I'm Bill Dudley with co-host Sean Sexton. We bring you a new show each Thursday from 6 to 7 p.m., repeated on Fridays at that same time.
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0: Coming up, we're going to hear a cover of Wicked Games from the pen of Chris Isaac, here performed by Rue.

0: Finishing up our set, Irish artist Danny Larkin with a song, Walking with Natives.
1: And before that, a tune from Bradley Murphy, Neil Gow's lament for the death of his second wife, Bradley on the piano.
0: And starting off the medley, we had Rebecca Mulhern, goes by the name of Rua, which means red in the Irish language, and her version of Chris Isaak's song, Wicked Games. 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
0: And we're going to continue with the band Wayward Jane from Scotland. Sam Gillespie on the vocal.

0: ending our set from Scotland, Katie McFarlane, with a song in Scots Gaelic that translates to "Oh no, I won't." This is a walking song.
1: Before that, we had the Scottish band Salthouse featuring Ewan McPherson on the vocal and a song called "Birch Lines."
0: And before that, a set of polkas from Rachel Hare on harp and Ron Jappy on guitar. They're both out of Scotland.
1: And before that, Jen Butterworth and Will Pound with a Peggy Seeger song called "There's Better Things."
0: And starting off our set here of all Scottish artists was Wayward Jane with the song "Edinburgh Rain."
1: Well, folks, I don't know if you know it, but WMNF is volunteer-based.
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0: See you, Bill. 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And everyone, here's a health to the

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Welcome.

0: We heard Jonas in Africa / Anabakoa from the brand new release Arsenio and Beyond live at the Bronx Siakara. Music Hall.
1: Siakara!
0: That's right. Bienvenidos. Reason why I played that
1: Viva
0: one.
1: Viva the Motivers Big Band! Que viva el Señor!
0: Que viva, yeah. Let's start it off. Remember the late, great Luis Timbalito Romero. He's a salsa percussionist born on July 28th in Brooklyn, New York, of Puerto Rican descent. Since he was a timbal player, performed with the George Guzman Orchestra. Let's listen to him with the George Guzman Orchestra from En Línea, La Banda Ya Llegó. You're here, the timbal solo on this one. A lot of good stuff right here. 1969, where he started. Luis Romero.

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July 24th, 2026. This past weekend, we lost another legendary. Remembering him when he first started with George Guzman. That was the timbazo that he did there in 1969. And everybody knows this 1972 release, El Juicio.

0: Carry On release. 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
1: 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Que llegó Masacote.
0: And his grupo, Masacote. From his release called Timbalero. Let's listen to Masacote Jam. May you rest.

Next track. Orquesta La Conspiración. Here's another gentleman that we lost, another legendary Latin jazz percussionist, born in 1940 in New York City, Gene Golden. He was with this group. He also was with Willie Colon. He played bata always with Milton Cardona. He was on the Willie Colon Aguanile in the beginning. That's Gene Golden playing bata. He's playing bata here. He's also the conguero. La Conspiración. So check this out. Cada Loco con su tema, released 1974. Let's listen to Silencio. Remembering Gene Golden. May you rest in peace. He passed away this weekend.

late and great Latin jazz percussionist Gene Golden, who was born in 1940 in New York City. One of his recordings, recorded with Willie Colon. Here he is with La Compilación. We heard that conga solo. He also was with Grupo Folclórico y Experimental Nueva Yurorquino. From the Concepts in Unity recording, he's also playing percussion here, bata and all that, with Milton Cardona and others playing congas. Here he is in this song called A Papá y Mamá.

experimental, Nueva Yorkino, grupo folclórico, a Papá y Mamá is the name of this track, 1976, remembering the late and great Latin jazz percussionist Gene Golden, may he rest in peace. Got a couple more tracks that he's playing in, that's how important he was. Oye, también, número 9. You're asking for what, that last track? The track before this, A Papá y Mamá, that you're listening to right now, is Es Silencio from Orquesta La Compilación, from the album called Cada Loco con Su Tema. We heard him playing the conga solo on there, Gene Golden. También. Y a la madre que me parió. She gave me all this musical energy. You rest in peace, también, mami.

Gene Golden also played with Israel Cacha Lopez. And the release came out in 1977. Dos. Here he is playing here with Cachao. Percussionist, Latin jazz percussionist Gene Golden here with Cachao. From the track called Trombone.

Lopez. Percussion, Gene Golden, the late and great, who passed away this weekend on the 26th of July. According to the information I received from Boom, Melancholico, we heard him there.

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This is on the Inca label, La Clave, Maraca y Guiro. Dedicated to the late and great Gene Golden, who plays congas on this track, who was with this group. May you rest in peace, Gene Golden. He was my friend on Facebook.

0: Remember the late and great Gene Golden on the congas there? A nosotros. It's in the WMNF Tampa Radio Collective, HD4, Latin Jazz and Salsa, Speedy's Latin Jazz and Salsa. 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